wrapping up another hour of your mellow favourites. This is Sunshine 106.8, Dublin's easy place to relax. It's great to have you with us tonight, and on the way, more relaxing favourites after two.

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3: 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Not just the wheel and tyre. 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For further information, go to tyreland.ie. 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

Wrapping up another hour of your relaxing favourites here on Sunshine 106.8, Dublin's easy place to relax. And don't worry, we've got more of the same on the way in the next.

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2: Hi, I'm Megan Scully, and this is Crack August Kjol on Sunshine 106.8. Emilianusa, Milanigid, Nochani, Hossi MTV, Erin Televish, August V. Kjol, August V. Sean Kjol, Lefall, Zahedur, Achanish, Tonismo, Chlorville, Tata, Lefall, Kosila, Jordi Shore, August X on the Beach.
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1: 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Beagling.
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So you don't have to get up just yet.

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5: Hi, I'm Megan Scully, and this is Crack August Kjol on Sunshine 106.8. Emil Lunasa, Mila Nigid, Ochtu Car, Squeela, Red Hot Chili Peppers, on Heid Album Amach. 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
5: 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August Hui on Foom Reans, Nicheid Spotas de Kjortacha, Leshen Auron, Gangster's Paradise, Le Coolio.
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10: Dating back to the 11th century, Christchurch Cathedral is older than Dublin's other medieval cathedral, St. Patrick's Cathedral. Claimed as the seat of both the Church of Ireland and Roman Catholic Archbishops, the Catholic Archbishop actually uses St. Mary's Church in Marlborough Street as his pro-cathedral. Located at the heart of medieval Dublin near Wood Quay, the first cathedral was built there shortly after 1028, and there's been a number of major renovations carried out over the years, particularly in the 1870s and more recently in 1982. The cathedral contains what is believed to be the tomb of Norman leader Strongbow, and also claims the title of the largest cathedral crypt in Britain or Ireland. For Sunshine 106.8, I'm Ken Doherty.

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1: Mind an Donny ar Sunshine Kate's a sé punk a hocht. 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

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Sunday morning, a cloudy and wet start to the day. It will clear as the day progresses, looking at top temperatures later on, 15 to 18 degrees.

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0: A cur creach le hurdicli gala, then a hauron is suvni a willown. Sha sunshine, kates a shay punka hooked, doads and doni. Totilichol bra, eramalak, heishanu.
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7: It's 7 o'clock. Good morning. I'm Jane McNamara. Votes are being counted in Iceland's referendum on whether to restart talks to join the European Union. Based on the first set of votes counted, just over 51% support the government's proposal to restart negotiations, while just under 49% say no, Iceland's public broadcaster RUV reported. If the Yes camp wins, negotiations on key issues like access to fishing stocks would start with the European Commission. The bloc's policy on shared fishing rights could mean other members would be able to fish Icelandic waters. Nepal's calling for specialist foreign assistance as flood rescue operations resume after a weather-related pause. Around 700 people are confirmed to have died there and in neighbouring Tibet following Wednesday's catastrophic floods. More than 3,000 are still missing, including two Irish nationals. Nirja Kalwani is in Kathmandu desperately searching for his relatives.
8: We have contacted the Chinese embassy, Australian embassy. We are searching in hospitals. We have contacted Isha Foundation, who was the tour operator, but still no information, no nothing. We're hoping we find some information.
7: A man remains in custody this morning over the discovery of a man's body in County Tyrone. He was found dead next to a seriously injured child at a house in Dungannon yesterday morning. The man has been arrested on suspicion of murder and attempted murder. A terrace property has been sealed off in the Lisnahall Road area by police in the north. Gordon Brown claims a united Ireland will become inevitable at some point. He's told The Guardian it would be a long process and have to be based on mutual agreement. The former British Prime Minister says Northern Ireland's in a potentially different position compared to the rest of the UK. A few days ago, the current British Prime Minister Andy Burnham said a poll on Irish unity was off the table. European Affairs Minister Thomas Byrne is to lead discussions at EU level on priority areas for the Irish presidency. He will set out key policy objectives for the coming months, Cliona O'Dwyer reports.
9: Minister Thomas Byrne says the EU institutions are getting ready to resume their normal programme of activities following the summer break. In his role as Chair of the General Affairs Council, he'll lead discussions on the approach to the EU's next long-term budget and the simplification of EU rules. The Irish EU presidency, which began its term on the 1st of July, is focusing its work on three core priorities of competitiveness, values and security. Minister Byrne says substantial progress has already been made in the opening weeks of the presidency on policy and initiatives across these three priority areas.
7: The Green Party is warning against cutting the carbon tax, saying the very poorest will suffer. Deputy Leader Hazel Chew says the tax is used to increase the fuel allowance and insulate homes. According to the Irish Independent, the government is considering bringing in carbon tax hikes more slowly in budget talks. Deputy Hazel Chew says it's not to blame for high fuel prices.
10: If we cut the carbon tax or delay it, we're only prolonging our addiction to dirty, unpredictably priced imported fuel. Another conflict it would wipe out any benefit we got from a short-term cut or pause in the carbon tax.
7: Fontaine's DC closed the 21st Electric Picnic tonight. 80,000 people are attending the festival in Stradbally in County Leash. Van Morrison, the Saw Doctors and Amble are also on the main stage today. Alan O'Reilly from Carlo Weather says rain will also make an appearance.
11: We will see sunny spells but a lot of thundery showers around on Sunday, and as we go through it, Sunday afternoon into Sunday evening, there's still a risk of them, but by late Sunday evening I'm hoping to close the picnic under some better weather, and the showers will generally have cleared by the time Amble hit the stage.
7: And the third annual Kites Not Flights Peace Picnic is taking place today at Damore Beach in County Clare. Israel recently banned the flying of kites by children, saying they will be treated like drones. Organisers are inviting people to bring kites and flags to show solidarity with the children of Gaza. That's your news at 4 minutes past seven.
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14: Cloudy and wet start to the day, but the rain will gradually clear, followed by sunny spells and scattered showers, and top temperatures 15 to 18 degrees.
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0: 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There's Stephanie Mills and Never Knew Love Like This. By the way, I must say a big hello to all the people we met at the live broadcast yesterday. Sunshine 106.8 broadcasting from Stillorgan Village Shopping Centre. Great fun had by all, some great prizes given away. So a big hello to all the people we bumped into at Stillorgan yesterday. And a reminder, Carol Dooley out and about again next Saturday, broadcasting live from Nico Bathrooms. More details to come.
1: 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In me lunasa, me lanigid ochtwado, vi schools out o Alice Cooper in sa chéad sputas na kjortacha. Han Lionel Richie all night long egni Olympicha in Los Angeles, August vi Cuba Gooding Jr. eg dausalesh. Nocha Carr, Horla and Fela Woodstock in Nua Aurach, August V. The Cranberries, Aaron Stotcha, Aaron Darla, August Khalshid Zombie. In me Lunasa, Mila Nigid, Shaska Kuig, Hui and Auron, I Got You Babe, La Sunny and Cher, Snakiate Sputta, Snakiortacha, August Don Cheon, Erfat Sri Shachtana. I Got You Babe. That's Crack August Kjol on Sunshine 106.8.
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0: Sunshine, 106.8, Dublin's easy place to relax. At the weekend, Paul Brady and Crazy Dreams. A cloudy and wet start today. The rain will gradually clear northeast through the day, followed by sunny spells and scattered showers. And expect top temperatures today, 15 to 18 degrees.
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8: It's 8 o'clock. Good morning. I'm Jane McNamara. Votes are being counted in Iceland's referendum on whether to restart talks to join the European Union. Based on the first set of votes counted, just over 51% support the government's proposal to restart negotiations, while just under 49% say no, Iceland's public broadcaster has reported. If the S-Camp wins, negotiations on key issues like access to fishing stocks would start with the European Commission. The bloc's policy on shared fishing rights could mean other members would be able to fish Icelandic waters. Nepal is calling for specialist foreign assistance as flood rescue operations resume after a weather-related pause. Around 750 people are confirmed to have died there and in neighbouring Tibet following Wednesday's catastrophic floods. More than 3,000 are still missing, including two Irish nationals. Nirja Kalwani is in Kathmandu, desperately searching for his relatives.
9: We have contacted the Chinese embassy, Australian embassy. We are searching in hospitals. We have contacted Isha Foundation, who was the tour operator, but still no information, no nothing. We're hoping we find some information.
8: A man remains in custody this morning over the discovery of a man's body in County Tyrone. He was found dead next to a seriously injured child and a house in Dungannon yesterday morning. The man has been arrested on suspicion of murder and attempted murder. A terraced property has been sealed off in the Lisnahull Road area by police in the north. Gordon Brown claims a united Ireland will become inevitable at some point. He's told The Guardian it would be a long process and have to be based on mutual agreement. The former British Prime Minister says Northern Ireland's in a potentially different position compared to the rest of the UK. A few days ago, the current British Prime Minister, Andy Burnham, said a poll on Irish unity was off the table. Nicotine vapes are 60% more effective at helping people quit smoking, according to a new study. Irish vapers are calling on the government to stop its planned ban on flavoured e-cigarettes, which is before the Senate. Campaigners are warning the move could drive adult users back to cigarettes or towards illegal products. Ken Heffernan of Respect Vapers says more than 300,000 people have stopped smoking because of vaping.
10: I wish the government would listen to the actual vapers themselves, right, and the messages that they've been trying to give to the government for, I don't know how long at this stage. Like, there's over 300,000 people in Ireland who've given up cigarettes because of vaping. And if the government want to continue to get their figures down so that we hit this supposed tobacco-free nation, they need to encourage people to try alternatives to cigarettes like vaping.
8: The Green Party is warning against cutting the carbon tax, saying the very poorest will suffer. Deputy Leader Hazel Chew says the tax is used to increase the fuel allowance and insulate homes. According to the Irish Independent, the government is considering bringing in carbon tax hikes more slowly in budget talks. Deputy Chew says it's not to blame for high fuel prices.
11: If we cut the carbon tax or delay it, we're only prolonging our addiction to dirty, unpredictably priced imported fuel. Another conflict with wipe out any benefit we got from a short-term cut or pause in the carbon tax.
8: Fontaine's DC closed the 21st Electric Picnic tonight. 80,000 people are attending the festival in Stradbally in County Laois. Van Morrison, the Saw Doctors and Amble are also on the main stage today. Alan O'Reilly from Carla Weather says rain will also make an appearance.
12: We will see sunny spells but a lot of thundery showers around on Sunday, and as we go through it, Sunday afternoon into Sunday evening, there's still a risk of them, but by late Sunday evening I'm hoping to close the picnic under some better weather and the showers will generally have cleared by the time Amble hit the stage.
8: And finally, NASA is aiming to launch its newest telescope this lunchtime, which could help explore our galaxy and beyond. The Nancy Grace Roman Space Telescope has 100 times the field of view of Hubble. It will help astronomers analyse dark matter, dark energy and exoplanets. And that's your news at 4 minutes past eight.
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0: Dublin's weather on Sunshine 106.8.
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14: A cloudy and wet start to the day with rain spreading northeastwards across the country. It will clear gradually and later on expect sunny spells and scattered showers with top temperatures of 15 to 18 degrees.
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3: In Ishka Aaron, Tomajig Larinto Raila, who's gradua yenever, Lina Ishka Naharan, Consolahra Ishka Todlan, Savalcha, Agus Untiafa Hintu. 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

0: Sunshine 106.8, Dublin's easy place to relax at the weekend. Songs like Goodbye to the Summer, Otis Redding, Sitting on the Dock of the Bay. Weather-wise today, a cloudy and wet start. The rain will gradually clear through the day, followed by sunny spells and scattered showers. And top temperatures 15 to 18 degrees.
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At the weekend with Gabrielle and Out of Reach. 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
8: It's 9 o'clock. Good morning, I'm Tom Douglas. It's understood Iceland has voted against a government proposal to resume talks to join the European Union. The country was divided over issues including security and fishing. Its voters had chosen to eventually rejoin. Had voters chosen eventually to join the EU, it could have meant other nations would have been able to fish in Iceland's waters. Nepal is calling for specialist foreign assistance as flood rescue operations resume after a weather-related pause, after around 750 people are confirmed to have died there and in neighbouring Tibet following Wednesday's catastrophic flooding. More than 3,000 are still missing, including two Irish nationals. Neeraj Kalmani is in the Nepalese capital of Kathmandu and desperately searching for his relatives.
9: We have contacted the Chinese embassy, Australian embassy. We are searching in hospitals. We have contacted Isha Foundation, who was the tour operator, but still no information, no nothing. We're hoping we find some information.
8: A man remains in custody this morning over the discovery of a man's body in County Tyrone. He was found dead next to a seriously injured child at a house in Dungannon yesterday morning. The man's been arrested on suspicion of murder and attempted murder. A terraced property has been sealed off in the Lisnahull Road area by the PSNI. Gordon Brown claims the United Ireland will become inevitable at some point. He's told The Guardian it would be a long process and would have to be based on mutual agreement. The former Prime Minister of Britain says Northern Ireland's in a potentially different position compared to the rest of the UK. A few days ago, the current British Prime Minister Andy Burnham said a poll on Irish unity was off the table. Nicotine vapes are 60% more effective at helping people quit smoking, according to a new study. Irish vapers are calling on the government to stop its planned ban on flavoured e-cigarettes, which is before the Seanad. Campaigners are warning the move could drive adult users back to cigarettes or towards illegal products. Ken Heffernan of Respect Vapers says more than 300,000 people have stopped smoking because of vapes.
10: I wish the government would listen to the actual vapers themselves, right, and the messages that they've been trying to give to the government for I don't know how long at this stage. Like, there's over 300,000 people in Ireland who've given up cigarettes because of vaping. And if the government want to continue to get their figures down so that we hit this supposed tobacco-free nation, they need to encourage people to try alternatives to cigarettes like vaping.
8: The Green Party's warning against cutting carbon taxes, saying the very poorest will suffer as a result. Deputy Leader Hazel Chew says the tax is used to increase the fuel allowance and to insulate people's homes. According to the Irish Independent, the government's considering bringing in carbon tax hikes more slowly in budget talks, but Deputy Chew says it's not to blame for high fuel prices.
11: If we cut the carbon tax or delay it, we're only prolonging our addiction to dirty, unpredictably priced imported fuel. Another conflict would wipe out any benefit we got from a short-term cut or pause in the carbon tax.
8: Fontaines DC will close the 21st Electric Picnic tonight. 80,000 people are attending the festival in Strably in County Laois. Van Morrison, the Saw Doctors and Amble are also on the main stage today. Alan O'Reilly from Carlo Weather says the rain will also make an appearance.
12: We will see sunny spells but a lot of thundery showers around on Sunday, and as we go through it, Sunday afternoon into Sunday evening, there's still a risk of them, but by late Sunday evening I'm hoping to close the picnic under some better weather and the showers will generally have cleared by the time Amble hit the stage.
8: CMAT opened her Electric Picnic show last night by paying tribute to Dolly Parton. She said she couldn't have started the show any other way.
13: We cannot do the very sexy CMAT show! Not yet. Because there's something very, very important that we have to do first. One, two, three!

0: 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It's 4 minutes past nine.
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9: Now, it looks like there's going to be a lot of rain around at first, which should clear, and a possibility of sunny spells a little later on. Temperatures somewhere between 15 and 18 degrees.
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0: It's Bobby Darin and Things. Good morning. You're listening to Sunshine 106.8, Dublin's easy place to relax. If it's Sunday, well, it's got to be Sunshine Gold. It's Joe Harrington here inviting you to come on a journey with me. I'm going to go down memory lane. I'm going to play you the best oldies in Dublin. If there is something you'd like to hear, feel free to get in touch. You can email joe@sunshineradio.ie. We lost Dolly Parton on Tuesday, and I know there's been loads of tributes on TV and radio and social media all through the week, but I thought, you know something, Sunshine Gold is the perfect place to play a track every hour for a woman who was not just a singer-songwriter, she was also an actress, a businesswoman, dubbed Queen of Country, and she was one of the most honoured performers of country music in history, with 11 Grammys, 3 Emmys, as well as nominations for Academy Awards, 6 Golden Globes and a Tony Award. She was also known for her cultural influence and philanthropy, and of course Dollywood, selling more than 100 million records. And probably most important of all, she was known for her Imagination Library, which her father was very proud of. So if you couldn't play a song for her every hour, who could you? And in our next suite of music, we're going to play a beautiful song she wrote about her childhood and her coat of many colours. That's all on the way after this quick break.
1: 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Newly refurbished, open late, Thursday to Sunday. Step into the night at the Ivy House Drumcondra.
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0: is such a beautiful song. We're paying a little tribute to Dolly Parton, who passed away on Tuesday. That song, of course, self-explanatory. She has achieved so much, and we're going to play a song every hour, and lots of people getting in touch to say, yes, great idea to pay tribute to the late, great Dolly Parton. Good morning. You're listening to Sunshine 106.8, Dublin's easy place to relax. It's Sunshine Gold. We'll take a little break, but the best oldies in Dublin will continue with the Fab Four. Fabulous song. Eleanor Rigby is next.
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Terrific song, the Everly Brothers, Kathy's Clown. I got an email from Kelly Blake who asked me to play that for her dad, Mark, who is a big fan of the Everly Brothers and the Beatles. Good morning, Kelly. I hope you hear that. And good morning, Mark. I hope you enjoy that. That wraps up hour one of Sunshine Gold. You're listening to Sunshine 106.8, Dublin's easy place to relax. It's Joe Harrington here. I've already put together another fab hour, and that happens after we check out the 10 o'clock news from the Sunshine Newsroom.

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8: It's 10 o'clock. Good morning, I'm Tom Douglas. It's understood Iceland has voted against a government proposal to resume talks to rejoin the EU. The country was divided over issues including security and fishing. Had voters chosen to eventually rejoin the EU, it could have meant other nations would have been able to fish in Iceland's waters. A final official result may not be available until early in the afternoon. A man in his 40s has died following a crash in County Sligo. It happened yesterday at about 4 p.m. Jane McNamara reports.
9: The collision involving a pedestrian and his own van happened at about 4 o'clock yesterday afternoon near Luke's Bridge, Gortnalec Grange in County Sligo. The man was pronounced dead at the scene and his body has been brought to the local mortuary where a post-mortem will take place. The road was closed for a technical examination but has since reopened. Gardaí are appealing for any witnesses to come forward.
8: A young girl is in a Belfast Children's Hospital after she was found seriously injured beside a man's body in County Tyrone. The Northern Ireland Ambulance Service was called to a house in the Dungannon area yesterday morning where the discoveries were made. Police say they've arrested a man on suspicion of murder and attempted murder. Labour wants the government to focus on supporting families with the cost of living in the upcoming budget. This would include an energy credit, which it says needs to be passed down to consumers. It's supporting the government's decision to extend fuel excise cuts until November, which will help families returning to school this coming week. However, Labour Senator Laura Harman says childcare is too expensive and more must be done in the budget.
10: We need to bring down the cost of childcare. It was in the programme for government that that would be reduced to €200 per month. We've seen nothing like it. They need to work to fulfil that promise. We need a publicly funded childcare system. The Labour Party is constantly advocating to bring down the cost of transport in this country, the cost of college, the cost of school costs as well.
8: Dutch authorities say no criminal investigation will be opened into the death of Ratko Mladic, the former Bosnian Serb general convicted of genocide, according to the UN tribunal. He died on Thursday while hospitalised in a UN detention centre at The Hague. He was serving a life sentence for war crimes in the 1990s. The International Residual Mechanism for Criminal Tribunals has appointed a judge to conduct a separate inquiry into the circumstances surrounding his death, and that inquiry is ongoing. The National Ambulance Service received over 200 hoax calls from members of the public last year. Figures seen by the Sunday Independent show 89 of those were made in the HSE Midwest region, which is Clare, Limerick and North Tipperary. 30 hoax calls were made in the month of October last year, the highest of any month in 2025. A HSE spokesperson told the paper these calls put a strain on resources and could put people's lives at risk. NASA's aiming to launch its newest telescope this lunchtime, which could help explore the galaxy and beyond. The Nancy Grace Roman Space Telescope has 100 times the field of view of Hubble and will help astronomers analyse dark matter, dark energy and exoplanets. CMAT opened her electric picnic show last night by paying tribute to Dolly Parton. She said she couldn't have started the show any other way.
11: We cannot do the very sexy CMAT show Not yet. Because there's something very, very important that we have to do first. One, two, three.

0: Almost 100 people are raising funds for Cork University Hospital this morning in a unique way. Among them is organiser Neil O'Kruliak, who held a world record for running a full marathon in firefighting gear. He explains what they're doing today.
1: We decided we're going to do a tower run, which is running up Cork County Hall, which is 17 flights of stairs all the way to the top, to the panoramic deck at the top, looking out over the city. That's 334 steps. People will run, walk, or myself will crawl up it. And we have people who are running in fire kit. We have people who are running in fancy dress. We have people in their normal running gear running up it. It's a unique event, and it's for a great cause.
0: It's 4 minutes past 10.
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3: Dublin's weather on Sunshine 106.8.
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5: A wet start to the day, and the rain around should clear a little later on. Possibility of sunny spells, temperatures ranging 15 to 18 degrees.
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0: Do you love me? Good morning. You're listening to Sunshine 106.8, Dublin's easy place to relax. It's Sunshine Gold. Great to have you along this Sunday morning. We do it every week, kick off at 9 a.m. We continue until 3 p.m. There's hours and hours of more fabulous oldies to come. For the moment, a short break and we'll come back with Buddy Holly. Beautiful song. True Love Ways is next.
1: 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Step into the night at the Ivy House Drumcondra. 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

0: Sunday mornings are all about bringing you back to a place and time with all these fabulous memories. Bobby Vinton and Blue Velvet. Good morning, you're listening to Sunshine 106.8, Dublin's easy place to relax. It's Sunshine Gold. I got an email from Dolores Mullen, and Dolores asked me to give a big shout out to the 50 women from Glenville who recently played pitch and putt in the Brock in the ward. And she said, say a big thank you to our fabulous committee. That's Catherine, Nora, Bernie, and ladies captain Anna. Many thanks. And that's from Dolores and all the ladies in Glenville. And she said, any song will do. So hopefully you enjoy that one, ladies. And I hope you had a great time and a great day. Great to have you all tune into Sunshine Gold. We're going to take a quick break, but the best oldies in Dublin will continue in just a moment.
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Well, if you don't know by now, we're paying a little tribute to Dolly Parton, a song every hour. 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It's Sunshine Gold with Joe Harrington. We're fast approaching 11 o'clock this Sunday morning. I've another fab hour all ready to go, and it's on the way after the 11 o'clock news from the Sunshine Newsroom.

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12: It's 11 o'clock. Good morning. I'm Tom Douglas. Iceland looks set to vote against reopening membership talks with the European Union. The no side is narrowly ahead in the latest count. The referendum has raised concerns around sovereignty, fishing rights and the cost of living within the country. Professor of Political Science at the University of Iceland, Ólafur Hardison, says the current result will not change.
13: At the moment, the yes are 48%, no 52%. So this is quite close. We are getting the last count from one constituency in the next few minutes, but it is quite clear that that will not change the overall results. No will win this referendum, but narrowly.
12: A man in his 40s has died following a crash in County Sligo. It happened yesterday afternoon at about 4 o'clock. Jane McNamara reports.
14: The collision involving a pedestrian and his own van happened at about 4 o'clock yesterday afternoon near Luke's Bridge, Gortnalec Grange in County Sligo. The man was pronounced dead at the scene and his body has been brought to the local mortuary where a post-mortem will take place. The road was closed for a technical examination but has since reopened. Gardaí are appealing for any witnesses to come forward.
12: A young girl is in a Belfast children's hospital after she was found seriously injured beside a man's body in County Tyrone. The Northern Ireland Ambulance Service was called to a house in Dungannon yesterday morning where the discoveries were made. Police say they've arrested a male on suspicion of murder and attempted murder. A status yellow weather warning for rain and thunderstorms has been issued for the entire country. Mid Éireann says widespread heavy showers or longer spells of rain are expected through today. Thunderstorms will bring some lightning and hail to some parts. Possible impacts include impact outdoor events, localised flooding, difficult travelling conditions and lightning damage. Authorities in Nepal have started mass burials of hundreds of unidentified victims whose bodies had started to decompose following Wednesday's catastrophic flooding. Authorities there are photographing the bodies, collecting DNA samples and recording identifying details in the hope that families may still be able to identify people after burial. Over 750 are confirmed to have died, while more than 3,000 are still missing, including two Irish nationals. Reporter Neville Lazarus is at the Tribhuvan University Teaching Hospital in Kathmandu, where families are registering those who are missing.
15: Family members have come, put pictures of their missing families out there on the walls with numbers and who to contact. There are 68 bodies that have been brought to this hospital. This is the only hospital where bodies are being brought to. Only 8 have been given back to their family members after DNA tests and authenticating the identity of the bodies.
12: A single first-time buyer in Dublin now needs to earn €108,000 a year to buy a standard home. The research by Chill Insurance shows the figure is more than twice the county's average income. The capital remains the least affordable county in the country for first-time buyers. It's followed by Kildare and Wicklow. These people in the capital are disappointed with those figures.
16: As someone who is single and reaching her late 20s, it is very disheartening. I have considered moving abroad.
17: Yeah, not hopeful at all. Really disencourages young people to even attempt to get on the property ladder. I mean, renting seems like the only foreseeable thing for someone in their early 30s like myself.
18: It makes me feel rotten because I just know there's no chance of me ever making €107,000 a year.
12: Fontaines DC, Amble and the Saw Doctors are among the main attractions on the final day of Electric Picnic. The three-day festival comes to a close tonight. Gorillaz headlined last night, taking to the stage after CMAT. The Mead singer made her way into the crowd, but had to check conditions on the ground before she did.
19: Can you tell me how muddy the ground is down there? I'm getting thumbs up. Is it okay? I guess I'll find out.
12: And that's your news update. The time is 4 minutes past 11.
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22: Now, any rain around should clear a little later on with the possibility of sunny spells, temperatures 15 to 18 degrees.
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0: His death, and then when it was released, it became a top 20 hit. But it was a massive song for Elvis in the US and on this side of the world, and of course Ireland. That's the king. Good morning. You're listening to Sunshine 106.8, Dublin's easy place to relax. It's Sunshine Gold. Lovely to have you along this Sunday morning. Hope you're enjoying all these fab oldies. We're going to take a little break and we'll come back in just a moment.
1: 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Newly refurbished, open late, Thursday to Sunday. Step into the night at the Ivy House Drumcondra.
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0: hope you're taking it nice and easy this Sunday morning and enjoying all these fab memories. That's Roger Whittaker and The Last Farewell. 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It's Sunshine Gold. We'll take a short break, but the best oldies in Dublin will continue with Lulu.
1: Sunshine Gold with Joe Harrington is brought to you by the Ivy House Drumcondra. Newly refurbished, open late, Thursday to Sunday. Step into the night at the Ivy House Drumcondra. 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

We continue our tribute to Dolly this Sunday morning with a song that was written by the Bee Gees. It was a smash hit for herself and Kenny Rogers. Islands in the Stream, wrapping up another hour of the best oldies in Dublin. You're listening to Sunshine 106.8, Dublin's easy place to relax. It's Sunshine Gold with Joe Harrington. We're approaching midday. Get ready to enjoy another fabulous hour. I've literally put it together just a couple of moments ago, and it's on the way after the 12 o'clock news and sport from the Sunshine Newsroom.

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9: It's 12 o'clock. Good afternoon. I'm Tom Douglas. Iceland looks set to vote against reopening membership talks with the European Union. The no side is narrowly ahead after the latest count. The referendum has raised concerns around its sovereignty, fishing rights and the cost of living within the country. A man in his 40s has died following a crash in County Sligo. It happened yesterday at about 4 p.m. Jane McNamara reports.
10: The collision involving a pedestrian and his own van happened at about 4 o'clock yesterday afternoon near Luke's Bridge, Gortnalec Grange in County Sligo. The man was pronounced dead at the scene and his body has been brought to the local mortuary where a post-mortem will take place. The road was closed for a technical examination but has since reopened. Gardaí are appealing for any witnesses to come forward.
9: A young girl is in a Belfast Children's Hospital after she was found seriously injured beside a man's body in County Tyrone. The Northern Ireland Ambulance Service was called to a house in Dungannon yesterday morning where the discoveries were made. Police say they've arrested a male on suspicion of murder and attempted murder. A status yellow weather warning for rain and thunderstorms has been issued for the whole country. Met Aaron says widespread heavy showers or longer spells of rain are expected. Thunderstorms will bring some lightning and hail to some parts. Possible impacts include impact to outdoor events, localised flooding, difficult travelling conditions and lightning damage. Authorities in Nepal have begun mass burials of hundreds of unidentified victims whose bodies had started to decompose following Wednesday's catastrophic flooding. Authorities are photographing the bodies, collecting DNA samples and recording identifying details in the hope that families may still be able to identify relatives after they're buried. Over 750 people are confirmed to have died while more than 3,000 are still missing, including two Irish nationals. Reporter Neville Lazarus is at the Tribhuvan University Teaching Hospital in Kathmandu, where families are are registering those who are missing.
11: Family members have come, put pictures of their missing families out there on the walls with numbers and who to contact. There are 68 bodies that have been brought to this hospital. This is the only hospital where bodies are being brought to. Only 8 have been given back to their family members after DNA tests and authenticating the identity of the bodies.
9: A single first-time buyer in Dublin now needs to earn €108,000 a year to buy a standard home. The research by Chill Insurance shows the figure is more than twice the county's average income. The capital remains the least affordable county in the country for first-time buyers, followed by Kildare and Wicklow. These people are disappointed with the figures.
12: As someone who is single and reaching her late 20s, it is very disheartening. I have considered moving abroad.
13: Yeah, not hopeful at all. Really disencourages young people to even attempt to get on the property ladder. I mean, renting seems like the only foreseeable thing for someone in their early 30s like myself.
14: It makes me feel rotten because I just know there's no chance of me ever making €107,000 a year.
9: Fontaines DC, Amble and the Saw Doctors are among the main attractions on the final day of Electric Picnic. The three-day festival will come to a close tonight. Gorillaz were headliners last night, taking to the stage after CMAT. The Mead singer made her way into the crowd during the performance, but had to check the conditions down below first.
15: Can you tell me how mucky the ground is down there? I'm getting thumbs up. Is it okay? Liars. I guess I'll find out.
9: Almost 100 people are raising funds for Cork University Hospital in a rather unique way today. Among them is organiser Neil O'Cruillic, who held a world record for running a full marathon in firefighting gear. Mr O'Cruillic explains what they'll be doing to raise the money.
16: We decided we're going to do a tower run, which is running up Cork County Hall, which is 17 flights of stairs all the way to the top, to the panoramic deck at the top, looking out over the city. That's 334 steps. People will run, walk, or myself will crawl up it. And we have people who are running in fire kit. We have people who are running in fancy dress. We have people in their normal running gear running up it. It's a unique event and it's for a great cause.
9: And that's your news update at 4 minutes past 12. And in sport, there's one game in the SSE Airtricity Men's Premier Division today. Shamrock Rovers will be looking to capitalise on St Pat's dropping points to Waterford on Friday. Stephen Bradley's side can give themselves a 7-point lead at the top of the table if they win away to Derry City. Kick-off on that one's at 4. Chelsea boss Xabi Alonso says Danny Welbeck has been a pleasure to work with since he arrived at Stamford Bridge. The experienced striker scored his first goal for the club in the midweek EFL Cup win over Luton. Welbeck could start against his former cult club Brighton in the Premier League this afternoon. Xabi Alonso has praised the forward's professionalism and influence around the squad.
17: He has many qualities. As a player, you see how intelligent he is. On a daily basis, he's a great influence for the rest of the players. He trains really hard. He's raising all the standards in training, and that's something that we think is important.
9: Kick-off in that game is at 2 o'clock. At the same time, it's Keith Andrews and Brentford travelling to Leeds United. Sunderland face Fulham at the Stadium of Light as well. And having suffered a shock defeat to Hull on the opening weekend, Manchester United are facing another newly promoted side today. Michael Carrick's team welcome Ipswich to Old Trafford for a 4:30 kick-off. Everton have called off a proposed deal to sell midfielder Harrison Armstrong following backlash from the fanbase. Nottingham Forest had made a bid for the England under-19s international. During yesterday's Premier League draw with Bournemouth, the travelling supporters said there would be a riot if he was sold. Speaking after the game, manager David Moyes says he could see both sides.
18: I think you always have to consider supporters. Supporters aren't always wrong. But then there's also times where I've really fortunately had people at clubs who are really powerful and make difficult decisions.
9: In golf, Leona Maguire will begin the final round of the Women's Irish Open, 7 shots off the lead at the K Club today. The Cavan golfer surged into contention with a brilliant 9-under par 63 yesterday, leaving her tied for 6th on 11-under. South Africa's Cassandra Alexander leads the way on 18-under, 3 clear of Sarah Kuzakova. That leading group's expected out around now. That's it for now. It's 6 minutes past 12.
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0: Dublin's weather on Sunshine 106.8.
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20: Now, any rain around this Sunday afternoon should clear a little later, with temperatures ranging somewhere between 15 and 18 degrees.
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We will be flying at an height of 32,000 feet and at an airspeed of approximately 600 miles per hour. Refreshments will be served after takeoff. Kindly fasten your safety belts and refrain from smoking until the aircraft.

0: thought with all the rain we had this week, I'd try and encourage a little bit of sunshine. That's a band called Typically Tropical and Barbados. Good afternoon. 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It's Sunshine Gold. Lovely to have you along. Hope you're enjoying all these great memories. I'm going to take a short break, but the best oldies in Dublin will continue very soon.
1: 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Newly refurbished, open late, Thursday to Sunday. 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

0: Rebecca, Laughter in the Rain. I'm guessing there wasn't much laughter after the downpour Thursday night into Friday morning, particularly in Killarney, but hopefully everything is back to normal. Good afternoon. 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It's Sunshine Gold. We'll take a quick break, but the best oldies in Dublin will continue with the Stylistics.
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What a super song. Dolly Parton, Jolene. We've been paying tribute to Dolly all morning and we're going to continue right through until 3 o'clock. Amazing woman, for sure. That wraps up another hour of the best oldies in Dublin. You're listening to Sunshine 106.8, Dublin's easy place to relax. It's Sunshine Gold with Joe Harrington. We're approaching 1 o'clock lunchtime. Get ready to enjoy another brilliant hour. It's on the way after the 1 o'clock news and sport from the Sunshine Newsroom.

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10: It's 1 o'clock. Good afternoon. I'm Tom Douglas. Authorities in Nepal have started mass burials of hundreds of unidentified victims whose bodies had started to decompose following Wednesday's catastrophic flooding. Authorities are photographing the bodies, collecting DNA samples and recording identifying details in the hope that families may still be able to identify relatives after their burial. Over 750 people are confirmed to have died, while more than 3,000 are still missing, including two Irish nationals. Reporter Neville Lazarus is at Tribhuvan University Teaching Hospital in Kathmandu, where families are registering those who are missing.
11: Family members have come, put pictures of their missing families out there on the walls with numbers and who to contact. There are 68 bodies that have been brought to this hospital. This is the only hospital where bodies are being brought to. Only 8 have been given back to their family members after DNA tests and authenticating the identity of the bodies.
10: Gardaí in Sligo have launched a witness appeal after a man died in a road crash. It happened shortly before 4 o'clock yesterday afternoon and involved a pedestrian and his own van. It happened at Luke's Bridge, Gortnalec Grange. One man in his 40s was pronounced dead at the scene and his body's been removed to the local mortuary, where a post-mortem will be organised. The road was closed for a time to facilitate technical examinations and has since reopened. Gardaí at Sligo Garda Station are appealing for witnesses. Iceland looks set to vote against reopening membership talks with the European Union. The no side is ahead after the latest count. The referendum has raised concerns in the country around its sovereignty, fishing rights and the cost of living. A single first-time buyer in Dublin now needs to earn €108,000 to buy a standard home. The research by Chill Insurance shows the figure is more than twice the county's average income. The capital remains the least affordable county in the country for first-time buyers, followed by Kildare and then Wicklow. These people were disappointed to hear the figures.
12: As someone who is single and reaching her late 20s, it is very disheartening. I have considered moving abroad.
13: Yeah, not hopeful at all. Really disencourages young people to even attempt to get on the property ladder. I mean, renting seems like the only foreseeable thing for someone in their early 30s like myself.
14: It makes me feel rotten because I just know there's no chance of me ever making $107,000 a year.
10: CMAD made a recovery from illness to wow the crowd at Electric Picnic last night. The Meads singer had cancelled a gig in Paris on Friday but made it to Stradbally yesterday. Today sees the Saw Doctors, Amble and Fontaines DC on the main stage. CMAD told the crowd in Laois she feels so lucky.
15: I cannot believe this crowd. This is unbelievable. Thank you so much.

0: Carlo Weathers. Alan O'Reilly says conditions at the festival are going to vary today.
1: It's a very mixed day today. It's a day of sun cream and raincoats because we have sunny spells, but we also have some really heavy showers, possibly even thundery showers. There is a yellow weather warning in operation for the entire country up to 9 p.m. with a risk of thunderstorms and local downpours. Very localised with a risk of some flash flooding, but also, as I say, plenty of sunny spells.
0: NASA has successfully launched its Nancy Grace Roman telescope, named after the chief astronomer for Hubble. It has a field of view at least 100 times larger. It's on its way now to a deep orbit destination where it will help scientists better understand dark matter and exoplanets. NASA launched the rocket carrying the Roman telescope from the Kennedy Space Center in Florida just in the last hour.
2: 5, 4, 3, 2, 1, ignition and liftoff. Go Falcon Heavy and go Roman Space Telescope.
3: And liftoff of NASA's Roman Space Telescope on a mission to revolutionize our understanding of the universe.
0: And Harry Styles has poked fun at Taylor Swift's wedding during his Madison Square Garden gigs. The pop star is performing 30 nights there, which also happened to host his ex-girlfriend Taylor's wedding last month. That's your news update. It's 4 minutes past one. Moving to sport now, and there's one game in the SSE or Tristy Men's Premier Division this afternoon. Shamrock Rovers will look to capitalise on St Pat's having dropped points to Waterford during the week. Stephen Bradley's side can give themselves a 7-point cushion at the top of the table if they can win away to Derry City. Kickoff there is at 4 o'clock. Elsewhere, Brentford boss Keith Andrews believes European qualification is a realistic target for the club this season. They go to Elland Road this afternoon, hoping to make it 2 Premier League wins from 2 when they face Leeds. Keith Andrews says they should be aiming high.
4: I think if you stand still, you go backwards because everyone else is trying to move forward. So I think it's just pretty simple, really. We've got a lot of really good foundations in place. We've added some really good players into the equation that give us that depth to be able to make changes and freshen things and look after players, but it doesn't change the outlook of wanting to keep pushing.
0: That game kicks off at 2 o'clock. At the same time, Chelsea's new goalkeeper Emiliano Martinez is between the sticks for them, playing host to Brighton. Sunderland face Fulham at the Stadium of Light, also at 2. Later on, Manchester United are under pressure to put their opening Premier League weekend defeat to Hull behind them. They face another promoted side at Old Trafford, with Ipswich coming to visit. Kickoff there is at 4:30. Everton have called off a proposed deal to sell midfielder Harrison Armstrong following backlash from the fanbase. Nottingham Forest had made a bid for the England under-19. During yesterday's Premier League draw with Bournemouth, the away supporters said there would be a riot if he was sold. Speaking after that game, manager David Moyes says he could see both sides.
5: I think you always have to consider supporters. Supporters aren't always wrong. But then there's also times where I've really fortunately had people at clubs who are really powerful and make difficult decisions.
0: In golf, Leona Maguire currently sits 5 shots off the lead on the final day of the Women's Irish Open at the K Club. The Cavan golfer is currently 11 under par through 4. South African Cassandra Alexander leads the way but has dropped back to 16 under. And in rowing, Fiona Murta is just about to set off in a bid to retain her world title in the women's single sculls in Amsterdam. The Galway rower was 3rd fastest overall in qualifying. That's your news in sport. It's 6 minutes past one.
6: Is fúinne atá sé leictreacha sa úsáid ar bhealach níos cliste agus níos cliise. 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
7: Dublin's weather on Sunshine 106.8.
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9: Now, any rain that's round should clear. Temperatures ranging somewhere between 15 to 18 degrees.
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1: Died suddenly at just 54 years old. He just recorded a show for ITV and decided to take a break in Paris with his partner and sadly got a heart attack and died. A great loss at the time to the music industry. Good afternoon. You're on Sunshine 106.8, Dublin's easy place to relax. It's Sunshine Gold. Lovely to have you along this Sunday lunchtime. I'm going to take a short break, but the best oldies in Dublin will continue in just a moment.
2: 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Newly refurbished, open late, Thursday to Sunday. 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

0: continue our tribute to Dolly Parton with a song that was very important to her because it was the song that moved her from country music, hugely successful in country music, but she moved into mainstream pop music with that particular song. It was before Whitney Houston recorded I Will Always Love You. 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It's Sunshine Gold. We'll take a quick break, but the best oldies in Dublin will continue in just a moment.
1: 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Newly refurbished, open late, Thursday to Sunday. Step into the night at the Ivy House Drumcondra.
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was a one-hit wonder for Tiffany. I think we're alone now. 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It's Sunshine Gold with Joe Harrington. We're heading towards 2 o'clock. I've already put together another fabulous hour, and it's on the way after the 2 o'clock news and sport from the Sunshine Newsroom.

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9: It's 2 o'clock. Good afternoon, I'm Tom Douglas. Authorities say six people have died after a ferry carrying around 270 passengers and crew capsized off the coast of Cyprus. The boat was heading to the Turkish port of Tasku when it overturned around 1.5 miles off the coast. Most people have been located while a major operation is underway to find those who were unaccounted for. Thousands of people, including two Irish nationals, are missing after flash flooding on the border between Nepal and Tibet this week. At least 800 people are now known to have died. Further alerts for heavy rainfall were issued early this morning, with residents urged to get to safer ground. Ciarán Young Tapa is Oxfam's regional security advisor and says the situation's desperate.
10: Their complete livelihoods are completely lost. They are without food, they are without shelter, they are without any power or any sort of supplies. So I think there's a massive need of thousands of people that lived on that river corridor.
9: Police in the north are continuing to investigate the death of a man in County Tyrone. The body was discovered at a house on the Lisnahull Road in Dungannon at around 11 yesterday morning. A child who was seriously injured remains in a critical condition while a woman has been released from hospital. A male remains in custody after he was arrested on suspicion of murder and attempted murder. Chairperson with Mid Ulster Council, Councillor Deirdre Versani, says the community is in shock today.
11: This is a shocking event and there will be considerable trauma attached to it in the local community as well, and we want everyone to consider how best we move forward with this respectfully.
9: Gardaí in Sligo have launched a witness appeal after a man died in a road crash yesterday. It happened shortly before 4pm and involved a pedestrian and his own van. It happened at Luke's Bridge, Gortnaleck, near Grange. One man in his 40s was pronounced dead at the scene. His body has been removed to the local mortuary where a post-mortem will be scheduled. The road was closed for a time to facilitate a technical examination. It has since reopened. Gardaí at Sligo Garda Station are appealing for witnesses. CMAT made a recovery from illness to wow the crowd at Electric Picnic last night. The Meath singer had cancelled a gig in Paris on Friday but made it to Stradbally yesterday. Today sees the Saw Doctors, Amble and Fontaines DC on the main stage. CMAT told the crowd in Leash yesterday she feels so lucky.
12: I cannot believe this crowd. This is unbelievable. Thank you so much.

0: Also at Electric Picnic, three young Dublin girls were the lucky fans picked to join Zara Larsson on stage. Phoebe, Lucy May and Fia were called up on stage in Stradbally to do the much anticipated Lush Life dance. Phoebe says they were hoping and planning for that for a long, long time.
1: Me and my cousins were at the barricade since 3 o'clock in the lashing rain. Me and my cousins each had big songs. My one said Eyes on the Prize at EP 2026, Living My Lush Life. And the other girls, theirs were saying, can we please come on stage with you? So I think she picked my younger cousin, Fia. But then we made a pact at the start that if one of us gets picked, we all have to go.
0: NASA has successfully launched its Nancy Grace Roman telescope, named after the chief astronomer responsible for Hubble. It has a field of view at least 100 times larger. It's now on its way to a deep orbit destination where it will help scientists better understand dark matter and exoplanets. NASA launched the rocket carrying the Roman telescope from the Kennedy Space Center in Florida a little bit earlier today.
2: 5, 4, 3, 2, 1, ignition and liftoff. Go Falcon Heavy and go Roman Space Telescope.
3: And liftoff of NASA's Roman Space Telescope on a mission to revolutionize our understanding of the universe.
0: And that's your news update. The time is 2:04. Switching to sport, and Ireland have picked up 2 silver medals in the last hour at the World Rowing Championships in the Netherlands. Fiona Murta finished 2nd in the women's single sculls final. The Galway rower pipped Netherlands' Caroline Florin by 0.8 of a second to claim the medal. Britain's Lauren Henry took home gold in that race. Meanwhile, the duo of Conan Piazza and Margaret Cremin held their lead for second silver in the mixed double sculls final. They managed to hold off the contest of the USA to clinch second place by 0.41 of a second. The Dutch duo of Roos de Jong and Simon van Dorp were comfortable winners in that one. 3 games have just kicked off in the Premier League. Keith Andrews and Brentford have made the trip to Leeds, hoping to continue their positive start to the Premier League season. Stamford Bridge is the venue for Chelsea's hosting of Brighton, and Sunderland have also just gotten underway against Fulham at the Stadium of Light. Later this afternoon, Manchester United will be under the spotlight to put their opening Premier League weekend defeat to Hull behind them. They face another promoted side at Old Trafford, with Ipswich coming to visit. Kickoff there is at 4:30. There's one game in the SSE Tristy Men's Premier Division today. Shamrock Rovers are looking to capitalise on St Pat's dropping points to Waterford this week. Stephen Bradley's side can give themselves a 7-point lead at the top of the table if they win away to Derry City, and that one kicks off at 4:00. Leeds boss Daniel Farkas says facing Brentford is one of the toughest tactical tests in the Premier League. Both sides have won their opening games of the season, with Brentford catching the eye by beating Tottenham 3-0 before hammering Birmingham 6-1 in the Cup this week. Daniel Farkas says he has huge respect for Keith Andrews and the way his team plays ahead of their meeting at Elland Road, which has just kicked off.
4: Well, for me, one of the most complicated tasks that you can have right now to play against Brentford, because Keith is doing a fantastic job there, and if you analyse not just their last season but also what they've done in the last weeks, and you know, it's more than impressive.
0: In golf, Fiona Maguire is 5 shots off the lead on the final day of the Women's Irish Open at the K Club. The Cavan golfer is currently 12 under par through 6. South Africa's Cassandra Alexander continues to lead the way, but has dropped back to 17 under par. And that's your news and sport. It's now 2:06.
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6: Dublin's weather on Sunshine 106.8.
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8: Now, any rain around should clear, with sunny spells breaking through. Temperatures 15 to 18 degrees.
6: Sunshine Gold with Joe Harrington on Dublin's easy place to relax.

0: lots of requests for that one. Dennis DeYoung, he used to be lead singer with a band called Styx. That was a solo effort, which was a massive hit in the States and was featured heavily on Vincent Hanley's MTUSA on a Sunday afternoon on RTE television, or Fab Vinny, as he was known. 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It's Sunshine Gold. We'll take a short break, but the best oldies in Dublin will continue in just a moment.
1: Sunshine Gold with Joe Harrington is brought to you by the Ivy House Drumcondra. Newly refurbished, open late, Thursday to Sunday. Step into the night at the Ivy House Drumcondra. 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
5: How you doing, buddies? It's Keith Duffy here. Did you know that over 90% of cars do not have a spare wheel? 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

0: hope you're having a nice lazy Sunday afternoon and enjoying all these great memories. Phil Collins, Genesis, Follow You, Follow Me. You're listening to Sunshine 106.8, Dublin's easy place to relax. It's Sunshine Gold. Just a heads up, Carol Dooley's going to be here a little later. She's got hours and hours of gorgeous music all ready to go. Sunday Stress Busters kicks off just after the 3 o'clock news and sport. We'll take a short break, but the best oldies in Dublin will continue in just a moment.
1: Sunshine Gold with Joe Harrington is brought to you by the Ivy House Drumcondra. Newly refurbished, open late, Thursday to Sunday. Step into the night at the Ivy House Drumcondra. 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

Dolly Parton, I Will Always Love You, finishing off her tribute to not just a singer, songwriter, actress, businesswoman. She was definitely the queen of country, and she's been honored so many times. She's sold 100 million records, and probably her biggest legacy is the Imagination Library, which was adopted by Ireland in 2019. That wraps up Sunshine Gold for this Sunday afternoon. Thank you for tuning our way. Thank you for choosing Sunshine. We really do appreciate it. Carol Dooley's on the way. She's got beautiful music ready to go. Sunday Stress Busters. Ed Finn's here tonight between 7 and 8, and he's focusing on Culture Night. And then Tom Cole Jr. will take over the reins 8 o'clock right through until midnight. If you're around tomorrow evening, I'll be here just after 7 for Mellow Moments. Meanwhile, enjoy the rest of your Sunday and take it nice and easy.

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11: It's 3 o'clock. Good afternoon, I'm Tom Douglas. Authorities say six people have died after a ferry carrying around 270 passengers and crew capsized off the coast of Cyprus. The boat was heading to the Turkish port of Tasku when it overturned around 1.5 miles off the coast. Most people have been located, but authorities say a major operation is underway to find those who are unaccounted for. Iceland will not reopen European Union membership talks. Almost 53% of people voted against the government's proposals to hold negotiations with Brussels. Over 80% of voters turned out for the referendum. Prime Minister of Iceland, Kristrún Frostadóttir, says it shows Icelanders are happy with the current setup.
12: They feel safe under the realm of NATO. We have a good bilateral defence agreement with the US. We've had strong ties to the EU through the EEA agreement. We have a lot of things going for us. We put this on the table because we see that things are changing and we felt that the climate might make people think, are there other options out there for us? If over a majority of people feel like they don't want to use that option, I respect that.
11: Thousands of people, including two Irish nationals, are still missing after flash floods on the border between Nepal and Tibet. At least 800 people are now known to have died. Further alerts for heavy rainfall were issued there this morning, with residents urged to get to safer ground. Chiron Young-Tapa is Oxfam's regional security advisor and says the situation's desperate.
13: Their complete livelihoods are completely lost. They are without food, they are without shelter, they are without any power or any sort of supplies. So I think there's a massive need of thousands of people that lived on that river corridor.
11: Police in the north are continuing to investigate the death of a man in County Tyrone. The body was discovered at a house at the Lisnahull Road in Dungannon at around 11 yesterday morning. A child who was seriously injured remains in a critical condition, while a woman's been released from hospital. A male remains in custody after he was arrested on suspicion of murder and attempted murder. Chairperson with the Mid-Ulster Council, Councillor Deirdre Versani, says the community is in shock.
14: This is a shocking event, and there will be considerable trauma attached to it in the local community as well. And we want everyone to consider how best we move forward with this respectfully.
11: Gardaí in Sligo have launched a witness appeal after a man died in a road crash. It happened shortly before 4 o'clock yesterday afternoon. It involved a pedestrian and his own van. It happened at Luke's Bridge, Gortnilek at Grange. One man in his 40s was pronounced dead at the scene. His body's been removed to the local mortuary for a post-mortem to be scheduled. The road was closed for a time to facilitate technical examinations but has since reopened. Gardaí at the Garda station in Sligo are appealing for witnesses. CMAT made a recovery from illness to wow the crowd at Electric Picnic yesterday. The Mead singer had cancelled a gig in Paris on Friday but made it to Stradbally last night. Today sees the Saw Doctors, Amble and Fontaines DC take to the main stage. CMAT told the crowd in Leash yesterday she feels so lucky.
15: I genuinely cannot believe this crowd. This is unbelievable. Thank you so much.

0: NASA has successfully launched its Nancy Grace Roman telescope, named after the chief astronomer for the Hubble project. It has a field of view at least 100 times larger. It's now on its way to deep orbit destinations, where it will help scientists better understand dark matter and exoplanets in about 3 months. NASA launched the rocket carrying the Roman telescope from the Kennedy Space Center in Florida earlier this afternoon.
1: 5, 4, 3, 2, 1, ignition and liftoff. Go Falcon Heavy and go Roman Space Telescope.
2: And liftoff of NASA's Roman Space Telescope on a mission to revolutionize our understanding of the universe.
0: And that's your news update. It's 4 minutes past three.
3: And in sport, it's been all Chelsea in their Premier League match against Brighton this afternoon. The Blues led 3-1 at half-time. Romeo Lavia, Pedro Neto and João Pedro with the goals at Stamford Bridge. It's also at the break at Elland Road. Leeds United 1-0 behind against Brentford. Kevin Shade scored for Keith Andrews' side at the Stadium of Light. It was scoreless where Sunderland were playing host to Fulham. Manchester United will be at home for the first time in the new campaign, aiming to avoid another shock result. Michael Carrick's side take on Ipswich. That one kicks off at 4:30. At home, Shamrock Rovers can extend their lead at the top of the SSE Airtricity Premier Division table to 7 points this afternoon. The Hoops have made the long trip to face Derry City. It's two sides out of form, with Rovers exiting Europe and the FAI Cup a week apart, with the hosts knowing that a loss could see them move closer to being in a scrap against a relegation playoff picture. Rovers boss Stephen Bradley is keen to move on from a disappointing week.
4: One of our aims this year was to be playing league stage football in Europe, and we haven't done that, so you're going to be disappointed. But what we've always done as a group is moved on quickly, win, lose or draw. And you have to. Football doesn't wait. The next challenge is there your way. We know we got a league to go and win.
3: Kick-off of the Ryan McBride Brandywell is at 4 o'clock. In golf, Leona Maguire is 5 shots off the lead on the final day of the Women's Irish Open at the K Club. She's 14 under par, with the leader Alexander Cassandra running away with it on 20 under. Rory McIlroy is 10 under par ahead of the final round of the Tour Championship. He tees off later from 6 p.m. Victor Hovland is the man to catch on 15 under. And in rowing, Ireland have won 2 silver medals on the final day of the World Rowing Championships. Fiona Murta produced a superb late charge to finish 2nd in the women's single sculls. Max Kremen and Conan Pazea also took silver in the mixed double sculls, holding off the USA in a sprint finish. That's your latest news and sports update. I'm Daniel Pitcher. It's 6 minutes past three.
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8: A showery afternoon with a chance of some heavy downpours and top temperatures of up to 21 degrees.
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0: there's a lovely way to begin this Sunday afternoon. George Michael, of course. Sunshine 106.8, Dublin's easy place to relax. And hello there and happy Sunday to you. How are you? Hope you're very well. Enjoying the weekend and thank you for your company. I'm Carol Dooley here with Sunday Stress Busters, relaxing you through the afternoon into the early evening. Stay right there with me for Lionel Richie and so much more, all on the way very shortly.
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0: Sunshine 106.8, Dublin's easy place to relax. Thanks for joining me this afternoon. Hope you're enjoying the weekend. This is Sunday Stress Busters, here to ease away any of the lingering stresses of the week, which I do hope by now are very few and far between, and just play you great music to keep you relaxed and stress-free and maybe give you a little recharge for the coming week too. Hard to believe that we're heading into September, isn't it? But I suppose it had to happen, didn't it? All good things come to an end. And anyway, autumn is such a beautiful time of year. Hopefully it will be for us this year too. And Carol Dooley, stay right there with me. We'll continue with the music in just a moment. Robbie Williams, John Michael Montgomery and more all to come before 4 o'clock.
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2: Located along the quays, the Four Courts is home to the Dublin Circuit Court, the High Court and the Supreme Court. Work began on building the Four Courts in 1776, and the building we recognise today as the Four Courts was completed in 1796, although finishing touches to the arcades and the wings weren't completed until 1802. Unfortunately, it was severely damaged during both the 1916 Rising and the Civil War. On April 14, 1922, the Four Courts were occupied by Republican forces led by Rory O'Connor, who opposed the Anglo-Irish Treaty. After several months of a standoff, the new provisional government attacked the building to dislodge the rebels under the authority of the Commander-in-Chief of the Irish Army, who was Michael Collins. At that time, the Four Courts was home to the Public Records Office, and during the fighting, the office's storage room went up in smoke, meaning the loss of a huge amount of historical documents. Nowadays, it continues to be the centre for legal eagles and important court cases of the day. For Dublin Sunshine 106.8, I'm Brian Ormond.
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John Michael Montgomery, Sunshine 106.8, Dublin's easy place to relax. Sunday stress busters, and we've only just started. Hours ahead of the best music you will hear anywhere on a Sunday afternoon into the early evening. And stay with me for Charlie Puth, Ed Sheeran, Michael Bublé, Diana Ross, What a Song, and so much more. All to come after the 4 o'clock news.

0: This is an arrow. Mmm. And this is the sound of its minty bubbles. Conjuring melt in your mouth. Pure, bubbly joy. 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
9: It's 4 o'clock. Good afternoon. I'm Tom Douglas. Seven people have been confirmed dead after a ferry capsized off the coast of Cyprus. It was on its way to a port in Turkey with 270 passengers on board, according to local authorities. The Turkish Cypriot Interior Ministry says most people have been rescued and efforts are ongoing to locate those who are missing. It's not yet clear why the 40-meter-long catamaran began to take on water. Iceland will not be reopening European Union membership talks. Almost 53% of its population voted against government proposals to hold negotiations with Brussels. Over 80% of eligible voters turned out for the referendum. Prime Minister of the country, Kristrún Frostadóttir, says it shows Icelanders are happy with the current setup.
10: We put this on the table because we see that things are changing and we felt that the climate might make people think, are there other options out there for us? If over a majority of people feel like they don't want to use that option, I respect that.
9: Thousands of people, including two Irish nationals, are still missing after flash flooding on the border between Nepal and Tibet this week. At least 800 people are now known to have died. Further alerts for heavy rainfall were issued this morning, with residents urged to get to safer ground. Kiran Cheung Tapa is Oxfam's regional security advisor and says the situation there is desperate.
11: Their complete livelihoods are completely lost. They are without food, they are without shelter, they are without any power or any sort of supply. So I think there's a massive need of thousands of people that lived on that river corridor.
9: A man in his 40s has died after a crash in County Sligo. It happened shortly before 4 o'clock yesterday afternoon at Luke's Bridge, Gortnilek, near Grange. The incident involved a pedestrian and a van belonged to him. One man in his 40s was pronounced dead at the scene and Gardaí at the Sligo station are appealing for witnesses. Police in the north are continuing to investigate the death of a man in County Tyrone. The body was discovered at a house on the Lilisna Hull Road in Dungannon at around 11 yesterday morning. A child who was seriously injured remains in a critical condition, while a woman has been released from hospital. Police say a male remains in custody after he was arrested on suspicion of murder and attempted murder. There are calls for the government to uphold its promise and raise the carbon tax. It was due to be raised in the summer, however, that was postponed to the autumn due to the US-Israeli war against Iran. Now, Taoiseach Simon Harris has confirmed ministers are considering delaying the increase even further in October's budget. Friends of the Earth CEO Deirdre Duffy says the revenue generated from the carbon tax goes towards important projects.
12: So solar panels, the Sustainable Energy Authority of Ireland, all their grants, this comes from this pot of money. And so if we don't have that money, money available to us. The government needs to tell us where it's going to get that money from.
9: High-strength MDMA has been identified by the health service during drug testing at Electric Picnic. The Harm Reduction Initiative sees festival goers drop drugs they have concerns about into a bin at the HSE tent for testing in a lab on-site in Strabally. Alerts about the substances have now been issued on screens on-site and at the festival app. The HSE says high-strength MDMA raises the risk of overheating, dehydration and heart strain. Nikki Killeen from the health service says these are drugs they had concerns about.
13: While it's not a new message about MDMA, we are quite concerned about the MDMA trends. So we know, we've issued alerts on this in the past, that the MDMA is increasing in potency. So what that means is one pill isn't one dose. So people historically might think that. We're quite concerned this summer about powders. So people are possibly thinking that they might have a higher safety profile than pills, but they're also extremely potent.
9: Elsewhere at Electric Picnic, three young Dublin girls were the lucky fans picked to join Zara Larsson on stage. Phoebe, Lucy May and Fia were called up to do the much anticipated Lush Life dance. Phoebe says they were hoping and planning for a long time.
14: Me and my cousins were at the barricade since 3 o'clock in the lashing rain. Me and my cousins each had big songs. My one said Eyes on the Prize at EP 2026, Living My Lush Life. And the other girls, theirs were saying, can we please come on stage, cheers?
9: And that's your news for now. It's 4 minutes past four.
15: And in sports, Chelsea have seen off Brighton in the Premier League this afternoon. 4-3 was the full-time score at Stamford Bridge. Romeo Lavia, Pedro Neto and João Pedro, along with Cole Palmer with the Blues goals, though João Pedro had the ball in his own net as well in the second half. While Dominic Calvert-Lewin rescued a point for Leeds at home to Brentford, 1-1 was the final score. Kevin Shada had given Keith Andrews' side the lead in the first half. While at the Stadium of Light, Sunderland edged Fulham by a goal to nil. Wilson Isidore with the second half goal. Manchester United will be at home for the first time in the new campaign, aiming to avoid another shock result. Michael Carrick's side take on Ipswich, and kickoff there is in half an hour's time. At home, Shamrock Rovers can extend the lead at the top of the SSE Electricity Premier Division table to 7 points this afternoon. The Hoops have made the long trip to face Derry City, two sides out of form, with Rovers exiting Europe and the FAI Cup a week apart, with the hosts knowing the loss could see them move closer to being in a scrap against a playoff picture. That game is just underway. In golf, Leona Maguire now 4 shots off the lead on the final day of the Women's Irish Open at the K Club. She's on 15 under par. Leader Alexandra Cassandra is running away with it still, though, on 19 under. Rory McIlroy is 10 under par ahead of the final round of the Tour Championship. He tees off just after 6 o'clock. Victor Hovland, the man to catch, on 15 under. And finally to rowing, where Ireland have won 2 silver medals on the final day of the World Rowing Championships. Fiona Murta produced a superb late charge to finish second in the women's single sculls, while Max Kremen and Conan Pazea also took silver in the mixed double sculls, holding off the USA in a sprint finish. And that is your latest news and sports update. I'm Daniel Pitcher. The time is coming up to 6 minutes past four.
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19: A showery afternoon with a chance of some heavy thundery downpours and top temperatures of up to 21 degrees.
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0: Michael Bublé, Sunshine 106.8, Dublin's easy place to relax. Thanks for joining me this afternoon. Hope I find you well, and maybe you're in the process now of getting school uniforms ready for the coming week, or making lunches, or maybe batch cooking dinners. I know the start of September can be a very busy time for families, everybody heading back into, well, a routine, which is not necessarily a bad thing now, is it? Whatever you've got going on this afternoon, thank you for allowing me to share it with you, playing all this great music to keep you as relaxed as I can. This is Sunday Stress Busters, and we will continue very shortly with Madonna, Samantha Sang, and more.
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0: There he goes now. Our Ronan, Sunshine 106.8, Dublin's easy place to relax. How are you this afternoon? Hope you're enjoying the weekend and enjoying the music and hopefully taking time out now to yourself to recharge because, well, that's what Sundays are all about. Or maybe you're hard at it as I speak. And, well, if that's the case, hopefully you're planning on taking some time out a little bit later on to relax and recharge. Very important to do that now before you start, well, getting back into it for your Monday, huh? And particularly now as we're heading back into, as I said earlier on, the new routine. It's always a bit challenging after the long summer, but sure, we all could do with a bit of routine. It's good for the kids too, especially heading back to school, isn't it? See, it's all about how you put the spin on it. It's all about how you look at it. Positives and everything. Stay right there with me. Continuing with the music very shortly. What a song. What a musical collaboration to Johnny Mathis and Denise Williams, Keith Urban and more. They're on the way.
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Kieran Goss, one of our finest for sure, such a multi-talented artist, singer, songwriter, musician. 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Sunday Stress Buster is continuing after the 5 o'clock news with Garth Brooks, Spandau Ballet, Rose Royce, and so much more.

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0: o'clock. Good evening, I'm Ruth O'Connell. 7 people have been confirmed dead after a ferry capsized off the coast of Cyprus. It was on its way to a port in Turkey with 270 people on board, according to local authorities. The Turkish Cypriot Interior Ministry says most people have been rescued and efforts are ongoing to locate those missing. It's not yet clear why the 40-metre-long catamaran began to take on water. The Taoiseach has confirmed the state's personal investment scheme will include a tax-free threshold. Simon Harris also says a low tax rate will apply after that. The Finance Minister has announced adults in Ireland will be eligible to hold one investment account, with more details to be announced in the budget. Director of Financial Services Ireland, Patricia Callan, says the extra detail today is welcome so providers can get started on the work involved.
1: So what the account details that we've learned about today mean are that there will be an account available for every person who's over 18, that they can put as little as they want in. There will be a maximum threshold. It will be tax-free, which is the big incentive, up to a certain threshold. And then the idea is that the types of products that people will invest in will be things like stocks and shares, exchange-traded funds.
0: Gardaí are appealing for witnesses after a fatal collision in Sligo. It happened shortly before 4 p.m. yesterday at Luke's Bridge, Gortinleck, near Grange. The incident involved a pedestrian and a van belonging to him. The man, who's in his 40s, was pronounced dead at the scene. Man in his 20s has been seriously injured after violent disorder in Leopardstown in South Dublin. Gardaí were called to an incident involving a number of people at South County Business Park at 25 past 8 last night. The man's being treated at Beaumont Hospital, where he's in a critical condition. Two other men in their 20s were brought to St Vincent's Hospital for treatment for non-life-threatening injuries. Man in his 20s has been arrested. Dublin is the least affordable county in the country for first-time buyers. New research from Chill Insurance shows a person needs to earn €108,000 to buy a standard home in the capital, more than twice the average yearly income. Wicklow and Kildare also require a six-figure salary to qualify for a mortgage. Social Democrats housing spokesperson Rory Hearn says house prices are not in line with what people can afford.
2: The fundamental problem is this gap that has grown between what people are earning and what developers are charging for the homes. And simply that gap now is at the point where we can see in Dublin, you have to be over 108,000 earning per year as a single person. There is a 60,000 gap between that and what the median income is. And it shows that we have house prices just completely out of whack with what ordinary people can afford.
0: A 15-year-old boy has been reported missing from Drina in County Wexford. Fergus Harty was last seen near McDonough Junction in Kilkenny on Wednesday, August 26th. Anyone with information on his whereabouts is asked to contact Kilkenny Garda Station, the Garda Confidential Line, or any Garda Station. Two men aged in their 50s and 60s have been charged in connection with the seizure of €2.3 million worth of drugs on Friday. Gardaí found cocaine, cannabis and MDMA during an operation in Blanchardstown. The men are set to appear before Dublin District Court tomorrow morning. Gardaí say investigations are ongoing. 80,000 people at Electric Picnic are enjoying the last few hours of the festival. The Saw Doctors Amble and Fontaines DC are providing the entertainment on the main stage. Festival organiser Melvin Benn reveals his highlights so far.
3: C-Mac last night saying this is as good as it gets for hair. And in a way, we want to give that to every single artist. And I think we do give that to every single artist. We give them that opportunity to get on a stage at the Electric Picnic and feel that it's not going to get any better. And I think that's what the Electric Picnic does. And that's what the Electric Picnic audience does. It makes the artist feel that it's not going to get better.
0: And that's your news. It's 4 minutes past five.
4: And in sport, it's currently Manchester United 0, Ipswich 0 in the final game of the day in the Premier League at Old Trafford. Chelsea, meanwhile, have maintained their winning start under Xabi Alonso with a thrilling 4-3 victory over Brighton at Stamford Bridge. Romeo Lavia, Pedro Neto, João Pedro and Cole Palmer were on target for the Blues, who survived a second-half Brighton fight back. The result keeps Chelsea's perfect start to the season so far intact. Dominic Calvert-Lewin, meanwhile, struck late to earn Leeds a 1-1 draw at home to Brentford. Kevin Shada had given given the visitors a first half lead before Calvert-Lewin levelled with 11 minutes remaining. Leeds remain unbeaten since their return to the Premier League. Elsewhere, Wilson Isidore scored with virtually the only chance of the game in the second half as Sunderland beat Fulham by a 0-0 at the Stadium of Light. At home, champions Shamrock Rovers are in trouble in their match against Derry City in the League of Ireland's Premier Division. They trailed 3-1 at half-time at the Ryan McBride Brandywell. Ellis Chapman with two of the goals, Michael Duffy with the other. In golf, Cassandra Alexander is closing in on winning the Irish Open. The South African was never at risk of relinquishing her sizeable lead at the K Club. She's in the final hole, 20 under par and three shots now clear of the chasing pack. Leona Maguire just about to finish up as best of the Irish on 14 under par. While Rory McIlroy is 10 under par ahead of the final round of the Tour Championship, teeing off just after 6. Victor Hovland, the man to catch on 15 under. And Ireland have finished the World Rowing Championships with a 3-medal haul after claiming 2 silvers on the final day. Fiona Murta came from 6th place to take 2nd in the women's single sculls after a powerful finish. Max Kremen and Conan Pazaya also secured silver in the mixed double sculls. The 2 medals add to the gold won by Kremen and Zoe Hyde in the women's double sculls on Friday. And that's your latest news and sports update. I'm Daniel Pitcher. It's 6 minutes past 5.
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6: Dublin's weather on Sunshine 106.8.
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8: Showers continuing with the chance of some heavy and possibly thundery downpours and current temperatures of up to 20 degrees.
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0: It was an absolute joy to play that for you from Rose Roy. 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This is Sunday Stress Busters, easing you through the weekend, keeping that weekend vibe going as long as we possibly can. And, as I always like to say, hopefully giving you a recharge for the coming week too. And as this might be the first week back in earnest, back to school, back into the autumn, then, well, you'll need as much help as you can get. We all will, won't we? That's what we're here for. Stay right there. We'll continue to that end very shortly. An all-time classic from Roxy Music, Savage Garden, and more on the way.
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3: 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The clock is ticking. 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

0: 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Hope you're enjoying the music this evening. 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

Hard to believe that song, written in 1962 by Jerry Goffin and Carole King, proving yet again that a truly good song will always stand the test of time. Originally recorded by the Drifters, and many versions of it also recorded down through the years. My personal favourite, that from James Taylor. 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Almost 6 o'clock now, and stay with me as we'll continue to ease you into your early Sunday evening. Sunday Stress Busters continuing after the 6 o'clock news. Classic soul from Al Green, Aletta Adams, Shania Twain, and a whole lot more.

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0: Good evening, I'm Ruth O'Connell. At least 8 people are dead and more than 20 unaccounted for after a passenger ferry capsized in the Mediterranean. 267 passengers and crew were on board when the catamaran flipped over in northern Cyprus as it headed to Turkey. Local journalist Tom Cleaver has been getting reaction.
1: The Cyprus Prime Minister described this as the worst maritime disaster Cyprus has ever experienced. The Transport Minister said it had undergone a safety check 2 months ago, and he said that all the checks came back fine, but clearly something was awry for the boat to sink in the middle of the sea.
0: The tarnished has confirmed the state's personal investment scheme will include a tax-free threshold. Simon Harris also says a low tax rate will apply after that. The finance ministers announced adults in Ireland will be eligible to hold one investment account, with more details to be announced in the budget. Director of Financial Services Ireland, Patricia Callan, says the extra detail today is welcome so providers can get started on the work involved.
2: So what the account details that we've learned about today mean are that there will be an account available for every person who's over 18, that they can put as little as they want in. There will be a maximum threshold. It will be tax-free, which is the big incentive, up to a certain threshold. And then the idea is that the types of products that people will invest in will be things like stocks and shares, exchange-traded funds.
0: Gardaí are appealing for witnesses after a fatal collision in Sligo. It happened shortly before 4 p.m. yesterday at Luke's Bridge, Gortnalec, near Grange. The incident involved a pedestrian and a van belonging to him. The man, who's in his 40s, was pronounced dead at the scene. Two men aged in their 50s and 60s have been charged in relation to the seizure of 2.3 million euros worth of drugs on Friday. Gardaí found cocaine, cannabis and MDMA during an operation in Blanchardstown. The men are set to appear before Dublin District Court tomorrow morning. The current Icelandic government will not be resuming European Union membership discussions. Almost 53% of ballots cast in yesterday's referendum were against the government's proposal to hold negotiations with Brussels. The no vote does not rule out the chance of Iceland resuming talks in the future. A man in his 20s has been seriously injured after a violent disorder in Leopardstown in South Dublin. Gardaí were called to an incident involving a number of people at South County Business Park at 25 past 8 last night. The man's being treated at Beaumont Hospital, where he's in a critical condition. Two other men in their 20s were brought to St Vincent's Hospital with non-life-threatening injuries. A man in his 20s has been arrested. A 15-year-old boy's been reported missing from Drina in County Wexford. Fergus Harty was last seen near McDonough Junction in Kilkenny on Wednesday, August 26th. Anyone with information on his whereabouts is asked to contact Kilkenny Garda Station, the Garda Confidential Line or any Garda Station. Dublin is the least affordable county in the country for first-time buyers. New research from Chill Insurance shows a person needs to earn €108,000 to buy a standard home in the capital, more than twice the average yearly income. Wicklow and Kildare also require a six-figure salary to qualify for a mortgage. 80,000 people at Electric Picnic are enjoying the last few hours of the festival. Amble and Fontaines DC are providing the entertainment on the main stage. The Saw Doctors are delighted to be asked performing it this evening.
3: Like, we couldn't have imagined it. We couldn't have imagined that we'd be sitting here today getting ready to go on the main stage of the Picnic. This is our third gig in a row here now in the last 3 years. Fourth. It's such a rock and roll. But it's fantastic. And yes, the songs do the work. They're, you know, that's what goes out there to the people, and that's what they seem to buzz off. So, I mean, looking really forward to today. Hopefully the rain stays off.
0: And that's your news. It's 4 minutes past six.
4: And in sport, it's currently Manchester United 4, Ipswich 1 in the final game of the day in the Premier League at Old Trafford. Visitors went in front through Leif Davis before United fought back with a hat-trick from Bruno Fernandes and another from Harry Maguire. Chelsea have maintained their winning start under Xabi Alonso with a thrilling 4-3 victory over Brighton at Stamford Bridge. Romeo Lavia, Pedro Neto, João Pedro and Cole Palmer were on target for the Blues, who survived a second-half Brighton comeback. While Dominic Calvert-Lewin struck late to earn Leeds a 1-1 draw at home to Brentford. Kevin Shada had given the visitors a first half lead before Calvert-Lewin levelled with 11 minutes remaining. Elsewhere, Wilson Isidore scored with virtually the only chance of the game in the second half, as Sunderland beat Fulham 1-0 at the Stadium of Light. At home, champions Shamrock Rovers have come from 3-1 down to earn a 3-3 draw with Derry City in the League of Ireland's Premier Division. They did trail 3-1 at half-time at the Ryan McBride Brandywell. Ellis Chapman with two of the goals for the home team. Michael Duffy got the other. They were cancelled out by two second-half goals from Graham Burke along with Dylan Watts. Golf, and Cassandra Alexander has won the Irish Open. The South African was never at risk of relinquishing her sizeable lead at the K Club, finishing on 20 under par. That was three shots clear of the chasing pack. Leona Maguire finished fourth on 14 under, while Rory McIlroy is 10 under par ahead of the final round of the Tour Championship. He tees off shortly. Victor Hovland also teeing off shortly as the man to catch. He's on 15 under par. And in rowing, Ireland have finished the World Rowing Championships with a three-medal haul after claiming two silvers on the final day. Fiona Murta came from sixth place to take second in the women's single sculls after a powerful finish. Mags Cremin and Conan Pazaya also secured silver in the mixed double sculls. That's your latest news and sports update. I'm Daniel Pitcher. It's 6 minutes past six.
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6: Dublin's weather on Sunshine 106.8.
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8: This evening will bring a mixture of clear spells and isolated showers with lowest overnight temperatures of between 12 and 14 degrees.
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0: Well, happy belated birthday to Shania Twain, who turned 61 on Friday and looking very fabulous on it too. Sure, 61 is the new 40, isn't it? It's my story and I'm sticking to it. Sunshine 106.8, Dublin's easy place to relax. This is Sunday Stress Busters. Hope I find you very well this Sunday evening. So nice to have your company as always. I'm Carol Dooley and stay with me. We'll continue very shortly with George Benson, Richard Marx and more.
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4: Did you pass through the M50 toll yesterday? The clock is ticking. 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Brought to you in association with Sunshine 106.8.
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0: Sunshine, 106.8, Dublin's easy place to relax. And a reminder, Joe Harrington back tomorrow night after 7 o'clock with Mellow Moments. So if you're enjoying the music here on Sunday Stress Busters, well, we have music just like this for you. Of course, Sunshine, always a place for you to come to when you need a little extra R&R in your day. But every weekday evening, we take it to an even more relaxed level. And Saturday evening too, for that matter, with Joe Harrington, as I said, Mellow Moments. So if you haven't had a chance to share your evenings with Joe yet, well then, make a plan to make a date with him tomorrow night after the 7 o'clock news. A couple more for me this evening, though, as we'll continue very shortly with Classic Soul from Marvin Gaye, Michael Bublé and more.
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2: Kilmainham Jail was first built in 1796. Public hangings took place at the jail until 1820. There was no segregation of prisoners. Men, women and children were incarcerated up to five in each cell, with only a single candle for light and heat. Most of the time was spent in the cold and dark. The candle had to last a prisoner for 2 weeks. Since its opening, until its decommissioning in 1924 by the Irish Free State Government, it has been a site of incarceration for significant Irish nationalist leaders, including Robert Emmet, Michael Dwyer and Charles Stewart Parnell. Leaders of the 1916 Rising, Pádraic Pearse, Countess Markievicz and Eamon de Valera are amongst others who are also associated with the jail. Since its restoration, Kilmainham Jail is seen as one of the most important Irish monuments of the modern period. It is one of the biggest unoccupied jails in Europe. Today, the site houses a museum on the history of Irish nationalism, and there are guided tours of the building. 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

Lane, Sunshine 106.8, Dublin's easy place to relax. And that wraps up this week's Sunday Stress Busters. I'm Carol Dooley. Thank you for your company as always. And I look forward to sharing your afternoon again, as always. Back tomorrow from 2. For this evening, stay right there. Tom Cole Jr. back with Sunshine Swing after 8. And up next in this week's edition of The Sunday Show with our resident multi-award-winning travel journalist, Ed Finn, putting the spotlight on one of the biggest nights in Ireland's cultural calendar. Culture Night, which is back celebrating its 21st year, would you believe, on September the 18th. And you can find out all about it in the Sunday Show after the 7 o'clock news next.

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5: Hi, I'm Megan Scully and this is Crack August Kjol on Sunshine 106.8. 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

0: Talk. Good evening, I'm Ruth O'Connell. At least 8 people are dead and more than 20 unaccounted for after a passenger ferry capsized in the Mediterranean. 267 passengers and crew were on board when the catamaran flipped over in northern Cyprus as it headed to Turkey. A man in his 20s has been seriously injured after a violent disorder in Leopardstown in South Dublin. Gardaí were called to an incident involving a number of people at South County Business Park around 8:30 last night. The man's being treated in Beaumont Hospital where he's in a critical condition. Two other men in their 20s were brought to St Vincent's Hospital with non-life-threatening injuries. A man in his 20s has been arrested. The man's been arrested after two women were allegedly assaulted in an incident at a domestic residence in the Ballyogan area of Dublin. A number of individuals were involved and two women in their 20s were taken to hospital for treatment. One's being treated for injuries believed to be non-life-threatening while the second's undergoing further medical assessment. In the course of a follow-up operation involving Gardaí from Shankill and the Armed Support Unit, a man in his 30s was arrested at an address in the Dean's Grange area of East Dublin a short time later. He's currently being detained at a Garda station in the Dublin Metropolitan Region East. The Taoiseach has confirmed the state's personal investment scheme will include a tax-free threshold. Simon Harris also says a low tax rate will apply after that. The Finance Minister's announced adults in Ireland will be eligible to hold one investment account, with more details to be announced in the budget. Gardaí are appealing for witnesses after a fatal collision in Sligo. It happened shortly before 4 p.m. yesterday at Luke's Bridge, Gortnalec, near Grange. The incident involved a pedestrian and a van belonging to him. The man, who's in his 40s, was pronounced dead at the scene. Dublin is the least affordable county in the country for first-time buyers. New research from Chill Insurance shows a person needs to earn €108,000 to buy a standard home in the capital, more than twice the average yearly income. Wicklow and Kildare also require a six-figure salary to qualify for a mortgage. Social Democrats housing spokesperson Rory Hearn says house prices are not in line with what people can afford.
1: The fundamental problem is this gap that has grown between what people are earning and what developers are charging for the homes. And simply that gap now is at the point where we can see in Dublin, you have to be over 108,000 earning per year as a single person. There is a 60,000 gap between that and what the median income is. And it shows that we have house prices just completely out of whack with what ordinary people can afford.
0: The current Icelandic government will not be resuming European Union membership discussions. Almost 53% of ballots cast in yesterday's referendum were against the government's proposal to hold negotiations with Brussels. The no vote does not rule out the chance of Iceland resuming talks in the future. Yellow rain and thunderstorm warnings in place for the whole country this evening. There'll be heavy showers or longer spells of rain, with thunderstorms bringing some lightning and hail. The alert will last until 9 o'clock tonight, with a risk of localised flooding and difficult travelling conditions. And 80,000 people at Electric Picnic are making the most of the last few hours of the festival. Amble and Fontaines DC are providing the entertainment on the main stage, where the Saw Doctors were joined by All-Ireland champions Mayo during the Green and Red of Mayo. The EP veterans were delighted to be asked to perform there this evening.
2: Like, we couldn't have imagined it. We couldn't have imagined that we'd be sitting here today getting ready to go on the main stage of the Picnic. This is our third gig in a row here now in the last 3 years, so fourth. So it's such a rock and roll, but it's fantastic. And yes, the songs do the work. They're, you know, that's what goes out there to the people, and that's what they seem to buzz off. So, I mean, looking really forward to today, and hopefully the rain stays off.
0: And that's your news update at 7:04.
3: And in sport, Bruno Fernandes scored a hat-trick as Manchester United came from behind to thrash Ipswich 5-2 at Old Trafford. Leif Davis had put the visitors ahead before Fernandes levelled, with United scoring four times after the break. It's a first Premier League win of the season for Michael Carrick's side following last weekend's defeat at Hull. Chelsea made it 2-2 under Xabi Alonso after edging a 7-goal thriller against Brighton. The Blues led 3-0 before eventually holding on for a 4-3 victory. Cole Palmer scoring what proved to be the winner. Dominic Calvert-Lewin rescued a point for Leeds in a 1-1 draw with Brentford at Elland Road. Keith Andrews' side had gone ahead before the equaliser, and he's confident in the direction of his side.
4: The aim for us is to get better. So better is, it's pretty obvious where that brings us. The fact that we've kept the vast majority together, we've added real quality. I think if we keep really humble and hungry, which I have no doubt we will, we can achieve what we want to achieve this year, but there's a long way to go. We've played two games.
3: Sunderland picked up their first win of the season after beating Fulham by a goal to nil. At home, champions Shamrock Rovers came from 3-1 down to draw 3-3 with Derry City in the League of Ireland Premier Division, trailing 3-1 at half-time. At the Ryan McBride Brandywell, Ellis Chapman with two of Derry's goals, Michael Duffy with the other. They were cancelled out by second-half goals from Graham Burke and Dylan Watts. In golf, Fiona Maguire finished in a tie for fourth at the Women's Irish Open at the K Club. The Cavan golfer carded a final round 68 to finish 15 under par, matching her best result of the event. South Africa's Cassandra Alexander completed a wire-to-wire victory on 20 under, three shots clear of the chasing pack. Lauren Walsh was the next best Irish finisher in a tie for 24th on 8 under par. And Rory McIlroy is now 9 under on the final day of the Tour Championship, six shots off the leader Victor Hovland, who's 15 under par. And that's your latest news and sports updates. I'm Daniel Pitcher. The time is coming up to 6 minutes past seven.
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7: A mixture of clear spells and isolated showers this evening, with lowest overnight temperatures of between 12 and 14 degrees.
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0: And you're very welcome to this evening's Sunday show. Well, folks, Culture Night is back on Friday, September the 18th, and this year celebrates its 21st year. So what began in Dublin back in 2006 with just 40 venues has grown into one of the biggest nights in Ireland's cultural calendar, with now more than 1,800 free events taking place last year. And this year, the message is one night for all. So it's a great chance to get out, explore, experience Ireland's incredible arts and culture scene, and it's completely free of charge. And to tell us about what's in store this year, I'm delighted to welcome Katie Lowry, Head of Local and Place Partnerships at the Arts Council, to the programme. Katie, lovely to talk to you. How are you?
1: I'm great, and thanks so much for having me, Ed. It is my favourite time of the year, so I'm always happy to talk about it.
0: Yes, September. I always look forward to September. And Culture Night, I mean, I've been going to it on and off, I suppose, when I'm here over the last number of years, and it really has grown exponentially. It's absolutely fantastic. Now, it's become a kind of a date in the calendar when people look forward to kind of going and seeing things, I suppose, that they kind of hadn't done before. But did you ever imagine, Katie, when it began 20 years ago with 40 venues in Dublin, that it would become the event that it is today?
1: Honestly, I don't think anyone could have predicted this. I mean, beginning as a small initiative in Dublin with Temple Bar Cultural Trust and Dublin City Council, it's now just a massive, massive event. We saw last year, for the fourth year in a row, that it actually engages almost 20% of the population. So we're looking at 1 million people each year, you know, across in-person and online are taking part of Culture Night or in Culture Night. And it remains, certainly from an Arts Council point of view, the largest public-facing initiative that we've ever let out on.
0: Amazing.
1: And I think what it really shows is there's a huge appetite that exists in Ireland for culture and the arts. But also there's an enormous commitment at local level, you know, by local authorities, by artists, community groups, arts organizations and venues to kind of bring this to life. So short, long answer is no, I don't think anyone could have really, you know, predicted this.
0: The theme this year, Katie, One Night for All, what is the actual thinking behind that?
1: And that's funny because that's really when the Arts Council took over the stewardship in 2019. That became the central kind of message or tagline. And this is really, you know, the core of that is really about making, removing as many barriers as possible to people engaging with the arts. So Culture Night is 100% free. And it's really that kind of low risk that you can go out and you can try something and you can engage in something and it's completely free.
0: Yeah, no, I mean, it's actually quite mind-blowing. I was having a look, Katie, on the website. It's not just Dublin, of course. It reaches every corner of the country now.
1: It really is. I mean, this is an all-island event. So if we look at last year, for example, Culture Night took place in six cities. So 2025 marked the return of Culture Night in Belfast. But it also took place in 172 towns, 119 villages, and 49 rural locations. We've really seen this. It's in every corner of the country. And I think the thing that's really exciting about Culture Night is it is on your doorstep. You know, it is in every kind of town and community in Ireland, pretty much.
0: Incredible to think there was 1,800 free events last year. So an enormous undertaking. So for this year, I suppose it's going to be quite an undertaking again, won't it?
1: It certainly is. I mean, I like to call it the Culture Night machine. So there's a lot of, I mean, the work for this begins, it might take place on one night, but obviously in the months going ahead, it's a huge undertaking. So how it really works is it is kind of programmed at that local level. So you'll have all of those kind of different groups and organizers working with their local authority arts offices, you know, planning for a number of months. It's a huge, it is a huge undertaking. And it really becomes this huge national moment, but it wouldn't be possible with all of those people on the ground working on this for a number of months in advance.
0: Yeah, of course. Now, I mean, for people as well that maybe can't get out, I mean, it's actually going to be shown on RT1 as well from 8 to 9, but it's going to be live, I think, from Kilkenny. Is that right, Katie?
1: Yeah, we're really excited about that. It is going to be live from St. Canice's Cathedral in Kilkenny, and they'll also be able to kind of go out on the streets as well and kind of give you the flavour of what Culture Night is, you know, on the streets if you can't make it out. So I would really encourage you, if you can't kind of go out to a physical event, do tune in to RTE on the night.
0: Yeah, no, absolutely brilliant. Now, of course, everything is free. So that's a complete philosophy behind it and ethos behind it, which is fantastic. I suppose that's part of the fundamental ideas, isn't it, again? And with the theme this year, I suppose, also.
1: Yeah, I think really it's about, you know, our fundamental right to be able to access culture. I think you can see, and you really saw it in COVID, the Irish public's pride and value in Irish arts and culture. So what we want to see with Culture Night is that we can ensure that, you know, financial barriers do not prevent anyone from experiencing the arts. You know, on another level, it's really aiming to shift this idea of kind of museums and galleries and theatres being somehow maybe elitist or intimidating spaces. And Culture Night, you know, aims to transform them into these kind of welcoming community owned hubs. You know, this, you know, culture belongs to all of us and these spaces belong to all of us. And it is a way, and we see that, you know, Culture Night can be the first time someone might go into their local art center. You know, it might be the first time they go into a gallery. And that really is the core of what we mean about kind of one night for all and making it accessible.
0: Sort of drives you to do things that you wouldn't normally do. It's a wonderful idea.
1: I think you'll always find something that surprises you. It's what I really like. I think we all do have, you know, kind of perceptions about what the arts is or what culture is. And this is really, you know, that idea writ so large in its broadest sense. You know, I got a call in February from the Attorney General's office in Dublin. And they wanted to open up for Culture Night and have a kind of a cultural program. And this is the first time in their history they've done that. And they've done that because they know what Culture Night is about. And it's like all of these institutions or museums and galleries, you know, they belong to the people and they want the people to come in. And I think that's really wild. You know,
0: I love that. Where did you spend Culture Night? It was at the Attorney General. Oh, it was a great time. It was a blast. Yeah. Well, that's fascinating. But of course, I mean, it's way more than just galleries and theatres now, because it's music, dance, film, literature. I mean, I was looking at workshops, heritage, and some really unexpected locations. So, I mean, you could just take us through a few of those, because the scale has widened massively.
1: It is really incredible. I was, you know, kind of doing my homework for this session and I was looking at one, and it's, you can tour the four courts and then you can take a samba lesson in their round hall.
0: Now you're talking, Katie. Now you're talking.
1: Well, I think that workshop element is, it's like you can try something out.
0: I'm writing this down. Samba. Exactly. Four courts.
1: There you go. One that I thought is great. And what's really interesting is a number of kind of institutions, they'll have like a whole program of events over a number of hours. So you can kind of, you know, either stay for all of them or kind of dip in and out. But the Cervantes Institute in Dublin, if your listeners are based in Dublin, you know, check that one out. One thing that I love to go to is they're actually having, I guess the theme is the Hispanic world in Ireland, and they're going to feature Hispanic singer Katerina Garcia along with Liam O'Malley.
0: That is absolutely fabulous. I love that. What kind of advice would you give to people in terms of maybe being a bit adventurous, maybe?
1: I think, you know, that's really the key for me about kind of Culture Night. It's very low risk, high reward. Mm. You know, if that's the way to kind of frame it, it is overwhelming because there are so many events. But I think the first thing I would say to do is go on the website. So it's culturenight.ie. And then if you want to search your particular area, you would do kind of the / say Dublin. And then you'll start to see the program. So there's two ways to experience Culture Night. Some people that, you know, go every year, they get in, they book, and, you know, things do book out. But I would say absolutely do not be discouraged, because there's so many things that actually don't require booking. Do you know what I mean?
0: So yes, I see that. Yeah.
1: Maybe start to plan. One thing that you can do on the website that I have found really helpful is there's a little heart at the top and you can favorite. And then every time you come back, it will have your list and you can kind of have that almost as your roadmap for the night. An example of, you know, the two experiences. So yes, you have the people that just want to plan and they book. And then there's the people that just want to get out and experience and walk around. So you will find, I was in Galway last year and I'm sitting, you know, down by the Spanish Arch, looking at a projection on the side of the museum there at like 11 p.m. and it was packed. So you can do that in Dublin. I would definitely suggest, you know, head over to Meeting House Square in Temple Bar. They always have things on there. Actually, Dublin City Council is opening, they're extending for the first time into or onto North Earl Street. And there'll be a series of events and open air concerts. But I would say now is the time to go on the website and start thinking about what you might like to do.
0: Yeah, no, absolutely.
1: Just make your plans.
0: Yeah, and it's a deal. Like I went down the rabbit hole on the website. I have to tell you, Katie, I was there last looking for quite a time. It's really well done and it's actually quite enjoyable for people that want something. I mean, for yourself, Katie, what would you say would be, if you were to say maybe sort of three things that would stand out for you, might be have a bit of wow factor maybe?
1: I mean, that's kind of the tough one. I would say, and I know we're maybe going to talk more specifically about the late night program, but there's a fantastic event. If you happen to be in Roscommon, it's an evening of kind of circus, spectacle, fire, live music at Motion Chapel in Roscommon. And it's like fantastic. I definitely, if I was in Dublin, I would definitely head to those public spaces. There's a fantastic, if you're kind of more maybe of a younger audience, there's a fantastic event happening, a sound system event happening in Capel Street. I would definitely check that out. There's just so many. There's an interesting exhibition in the Royal College of Surgeons that I thought looked really kind of cool. It's on, it's called More Than a Heartbeat. If you're interested maybe more in the science thing, one thing that I just thought was really fascinating is they're called the Dublin Magnetism Group at Trinity College, and they're diving into basically the fiery forces, as they say, that shaped Ireland's ancient volcanic past. I thought that looked like wild. There's actually one thing that, and I happened to be there, another culture night, is there are guided tours of the Freemasons Hall in Dublin. That is actually like fascinating if you're into kind of history and that hidden history, because it's not a space that's normally opened up. I think that's interesting. I
0: have to work on the old handshake for that one, Katie. Beautiful building, by the way. I brought some friends along last year to a few events and they were like, no, I'm not really into the arts and stuff. And after, I couldn't get them out of the places we were in afterwards, because if there was, I mean, you know, it's not at all just to say to people, it is such an interesting experience to go on a culture night trails. Really don't prejudge anything, yeah. Because I said it has been this so much work and there's amazing work and effort gone into this, and it's just great to support it.
1: I did forget to mention we introduced it last year and it will be launching again, I think next week, is we have a culture night map. So it's amazing for seeing what is exactly down to the geocode happening beside you. And it's a great one for the night itself. So I would say that will be on our website, but that's another way to kind of, because it can be overwhelming with 1800 events, this really takes you right down to the locale of where you are for that.
0: Okay, folks, we'll take a short break now for a little music. And when we come back, Katie will be telling us all about Culture Night Late. Don't go away.

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2: 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The clock is ticking. 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

0: Okay, folks, you're very welcome back to this evening's Sunday show, celebrating all things Culture Night. And we're staying with Katie Lowry from the Arts Council, because when some of the galleries and the family events begin winding down on September 18th, Culture Night doesn't stop. A lot of things happen after dark: music, performance, DJs, visual arts, and into the night experience. So Katie, what exactly is Culture Night Late?
1: Well, thanks, Ed. This is great to be able to talk about it. So Culture Night Late is an initiative which is funded by the Department of Culture, Communications and Sport through their Nighttime Economy Task Force. And there is also additional funding from the Arts Council through our Culture Night Late Award. So Culture Night Late reflects the ambitions of the Nighttime Economy Task Force, and it was developed to encourage audiences to engage with arts and culture later into the night and to broaden access to cultural experiences and support a more diverse and vibrant nighttime economy. So this is really also about, you know, kind of looking at some of the places in Ireland that saw, certainly kind of town centres, saw a decline, especially post-COVID. So it's about kind of bringing people back into those spaces and creating, you know, a life in those spaces late into the night. So, you know, it is a really exciting part of Culture Night. And it really is saying that, you know, your Culture Night can begin at 9 and 10, and it can actually go into the early hours of the morning. So we're very proud of it, and we're looking to really highlight it this year.
0: Okay, so for slightly more mature cheeses like myself now, Katie, like what is on offer this year? And indeed, I know it's encouraging young people as well.
1: Yeah, there's again, I'm going to be evangelical here because there's lots of great things. But one of the things that's interesting about Culture Night is this idea of you're meeting people where they are, and you're kind of saying, you know, what do you like doing? Where do you like doing?

0: doing. So Culture Night is also, Culture Night Late is a lot of places that wouldn't be a traditional maybe gallery or museum. So one that I'm really excited about taking place in Dublin is organized by Radio na Lifa. It was actually funded through the Arts Council's Culture Night Late Award, and it's taking place in Cleary's Pub. And what they're looking to do is host an evening of spoken word, poetry, live music, DJs, but the core is celebrating the Irish language community in the heart of Dublin. So really excited about that one. There's a really kind of fun event that I saw. It's taking place in the Book and Coffee Shop in Kilkenny, and it's called Voice Note. And this is two artists, Julian Grattan and Susie Lamb, are presenting a completely live improvised play where each voice note that they get from the audience builds on the last, and they create a whole story out of it. So that seems really fun. And that's from 9 to 10. Another one that just looks, they kind of have done it for a number of years. It's in Drogheda, and it's called Night Moves. And this takes place over like a huge number of spaces in the town. So not, I think what's key is it's not just, you know, art spaces, but it's actually kind of pubs and cafes and restaurants. And here is a highlight if you're there. It's called Drogheda Groove Movement, and it's going to be Sunil Sharp, who's really he's Irish, but he's a world-renowned DJ.
1: And of course, I mean, in Cork, you've got the Devils in the Dance Hall. I couldn't talk about Culture Night without mentioning Cork, of course.
0: Casey. No, I mean, this is what we would call a flagship program. So again, it was funded under Culture Night Late with Cork City. And if your listeners don't know Edwina Gookian, she's a dancer. She's absolutely fantastic. And what she's doing with this is she is bringing back the dance hall, the Irish dance hall, for one night in Cork City Hall. It's just fantastic. So what it really she's looking at, and she's using a lot of kind of lived history, oral history, folk memory, and she's looking at the collective joy of dance as a form of defiance. So I know when you were kind of messaging me beforehand, it's talking about these dance halls before they were, you know, really kind of shut down or impeded by the church and state as they brought in the Dance Hall Act. So this is, as the performance unfolds, you'll see the line between maybe the stage and the audience dissolve, and the night is going to end with the invitation for the audience to dance the night away, as they say. If you are in Cork, it's one that will be, you will remember, this will be one people will talk about.
1: Yeah, get your dance cards ready, folks. Absolutely. Exactly. That sounds fantastic. Now, I was also looking at Longford, right? And they're really embracing the nighttime element there. Casey, I mean, they have a lot of very interesting stuff happening over there as well, don't they?
0: They're fantastic. And this is, as part of the Nighttime Economy Task Force, there are 9 nighttime economy advisors in local governments or local authorities in that area. And Longford has a nighttime economy advisor. So you start to see, I guess, this task force come into being and see it work. So it really reflects some of the aims of Culture Night Late and the Nighttime Economy Task Force. And they're trying to build a varied and inclusive evening offer. So they are linking in, you'll see the program there. They've linked in transport, local cafes, live events. And I think the thing that's important to say about Culture Night Late is it's not just for kind of older young people. A lot of these places, so they'll kind of put on late night activities that are for everyone. So they'll have alcohol-free events, you know, so it really is an amazing offering in Limerick. One thing to just call out that I think would be fantastic is they have a concert in St. John's Church. It's taking place, I think, from 9 till 10:30. And it's going to be the indie band Cronin, and they're going to have Steve Wickham of the Waterboys as a guest. So,
1: fantastic.
0: Fantastic. So here, you know, what you see with that program is you're seeing this desire to kind of foster a collective civic pride, because when you bring people back into these spaces that might have been, you know, maybe unused or a bit disregarded, you're creating a really kind of a shared social safe environment. So if you are going to be in Longford, they do have a great program, and I would definitely check out that concert in St. John's Church.
1: The thing I love about it as well, it's a lovely opportunity, Katie, for people to book little trips away around Ireland. And yeah. I think it's lovely because I know some people that are going down to Waterford. The Theatre Royal is being taken over. Tell us a little bit about that. That sounds fab as well.
0: Absolutely. And another one funded under the Culture Night Late. And when I was reading the proposal like many, many months ago, I was remembering, God, like over 20 years ago, when the Gaiety would have like their nightclub in the Gaiety.
1: Yes.
0: And you almost felt like, should I be here? It was just an amazing experience. I'm sure most people.
1: And the Olympia used to do great nights amazing. As well.
0: So it's kind of a similar idea, but what's interesting, so they have their late night offering, and again, they're activating all the different little spaces in that theater, and it's a beautiful theater with different kind of DJs and music, but they also have an earlier offering on Culture Night where they're having music generation concert. So that is definitely, and I know Waterford, again, thinking about if you're just looking for the vibes of being out and about, Waterford is just a fantastic place to spend Culture Night.
1: Yeah, no, absolutely. I was down there recently and I was very impressed with the whole Copper Coast, and I was in Sulis na Mara seaweed baths and everything, Kate, which was great.
0: Dreamy.
1: Now, Galway is getting very fancy this year with a 3D mapping experience in Lynch's Castle.
0: Oh, absolutely. And that they've done a number of those kind of live projections. And they had one last year that I was at. And I would absolutely say if you're in Galway to check that out. I mean, that's an amazing offering. And I think it's really like you were messaging around, is this the type of event that Culture Night is trying to achieve? And I would say absolutely. So what's really exciting is when you see those kind of unexpected places being used, or those kind of cross-sectoral, like the arts being brought into very unusual spaces, very historical spaces, very public spaces. So that's another thing that's amazing about Culture Night. Is the activation of these outdoor public places for the arts is just very exciting.
1: Yeah, no, and I mean, I think as well, that I love the idea that you can go, you know, for museums, you've orchestras. I know the NCH has, I know Jess, the saxophone player, is going to be there for people that like that.
0: Yeah, I mean, I think for me, it's like, it's just, it's as much or as little as you want to do. Mm. You know, for some people, they are absolutely... You know, I'm going to do 16, 20, you know, however many things, but really it's completely up to you. And that's the democratic nature of it.
1: Yeah.
0: So I would say, you know, there's a lot of people that they kind of start right away at 5 and then they might be done by 8. And then there's people that they're not even heading out by 8. You know, they're heading out at 9, 10, 11, and it can actually work for everyone. So it's just, even if you're just walking around the streets, it will be electric, and I think you'll get something out of it.
1: Yeah, I think looking at the list we looked, I have so many ones I looked there, Katie. I think I'll need to get Annika Rice's kind of jumpsuit and a helicopter, right? And I'll be flying around Ireland. I'll be in Cork, because honestly, there's so much going on there. You'd really want sort of a helicopter to do all those wonderful things. Just, I suppose, before we finish up, if for someone who hasn't experienced it before, what would you say for people, first timers, to get the most out of it?
0: I would say, don't be scared. Just jump in. Do you know what I mean? It's
1: yeah.
0: Like, just, even if you're just sticking your toe in, just absolutely just do it. I think even if you're just out for another reason, you're going to find something. The atmosphere, that kind of sense of kind of communal or community belonging, and the crack, it's absolutely, you're going to find it worthwhile. And start looking now and just get a sense of what might be on offer. When you go into the Culture Night website, there's a huge list of, you know, genres you can search by. You know, are you interested in archaeology? Are you interested in kind of craft or heritage? There's been a really big increase in those type of kind of heritage events. We have, if you're interested, I know there's a real resurgence in interest in kind of Irish language. There's already on the website, there's, you know, over 100 events on that topic. go onto the website. You know, also I would say, you know, I think there's about 1,000 events on there right now, but they're being updated every day. So go on the website, favorite something, come back and just try it out. It's a really low risk. It's a really low risk endeavor with a really high reward. That's my pitch, Ed.
1: Yeah, I'll be Samboy. I'll be in the four courts. I'll be with Liam O'Mahony. I'll be in the Royal College of Surgeons and I'll be chatting to the Attorney General. I'll tell you, it will be some night, Katie. Anyway.
0: your debrief after. We'll check in.
1: I will. I'll be posting all night. It'll be fabulous.
0: Oh, brilliant.
1: Well, listen, Katie, thanks so much for sharing all that great information with us this evening. And remember, folks, you can find the full programme and everything happening near you at culturenight.ie. Katie Lowry, thank you so much.
0: Thanks so much, Ed. Bye.
1: After the break, folks, I'll be joined by Maureen E. Corain to tell us all about Iha Cultur, Irish language events taking place also on the 18th. Stay with us.

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0: And you're very welcome back to the Sunday Show. Tonight we're celebrating Culture Night 2026, but of course Culture Night is also Oíche Cultúir, and the Irish language is very much at the heart of the celebrations this year. And I'm delighted to welcome Seanóg singer and content creator Máirní Coréin, one of this year's Culture Night ambassadors. Máire, you're very welcome to the show. Tá fáil sé roimh.
1: Gur míle maith, teachí vel tú.
0: Yeah, go tá mé go maith seo agus looking very forward to this exciting year. It seems to me I need a helicopter, Máire, to go around all the events this year. Crazy, eh?
1: I know. It's such a pity that it all happens on the one night and that you can't teleport from like all the different countries of Ireland. It's such a pity. But like, do you know what? In the same breath, it is so fabulous that there's so many events going on, all free, all around the country and like suiting people. Yeah, it's so exciting.
0: Absolutely. Now, we had a great chat with Katie about the Culture Night, the main events, but I love this. I mean, the Irish language events. And of course, there's events happening all over the country, Máire. Now, Donegal, let's start in Donegal. They have a very nice event there. Oíche Aoráníocht le Clíonaí Galacóir. That's something very interesting that I was looking at.
1: Yes. And you know what? That'll be a fabulous night for all. And Clíonaí Galacóir is the 2025 Seanóg na Mban winner. At Erechtis na Sauna. And we've a beautiful phrase, Oscailge, which is Hasing sa Snachta a Geistach Laha, which means I'd stand in the snow listening to her. Like, she's absolutely fabulous. She's such a lady. So that'll be a beautiful, inclusive event. And people don't have to be fluent, Oscailge. They don't need to sing Seanóg to partake, but that'll be absolutely fabulous.
0: Yeah, I felt a bit like I was standing in the snow. I would stand in the snow listening to your album as well. I was listening to you last night and I was mesmerized. Amazing. You have such a beautiful voice. I suppose we can go on from, I suppose, from there to Waterford, another lovely part of Ireland with another lovely Gaeltacht as well, Máire.
1: Good seed. So they'll have Bop and Tro, which means like Bop on the beach, which would be great crack altogether. And there's going to be Irish language being spoken and celebrated, dancing, drum and bass and a bonfire on the beach, like wholesome content from start to finish. So that would be fabulous.
0: And you know what I did there recently as well? I was in Sullis na Mara and I had a seaweed bath. And I'll tell you, I felt like about 10 years younger when I came out of it. It's a fantastic setup that they have there, but it's just beside there where the Bop on Tro, Éireann Tro will be happening. So if you fancy a bit of, yeah, you could pop into Sullis na Mara as well. And then of course Dublin, loads happening in Dublin, Máire, right? So if you fancy a night out here, there's loads going on, isn't there?
1: Oh my gosh, there'll be so much going on. But focusing on the Gaeilge event, Oíche Cultúir le Raidió na Lifa is happening at Cleary's Pub from 9 o'clock until midnight. And they're going to have cultúirí, like musicians, filly, poets and DJs all from the Irish language community, which is creating, you know, the new vibrant social scene of Gaeilge. And they're very, very welcoming. All different levels of Gaeilge are welcome. And yeah, it's such a welcoming space where people from all walks of life, anyone who has a gruagh for Gaeilge feels at home there. And so even if this is your first time ever going to an Irish language event, I would highly recommend Cleary's Pub from 9 p.m. onwards.
0: I love the simplicity as well of the pop-up Gaeltacht in Lucan, right? Which is with na Gael Óga.
1: Do you know what? That'll be great, crack, because what we need are more pop-ups, which are happening all over the city, all over the country. And it's people just coming along, having a chat, using whatever couple of fuckle they have. And it's all about the crack. And we're not in the classroom anymore. There's no teacher-student dynamic here. And there's, you know, there's room for that and there's need for that, but not at the pop-up Gaeltacht where everyone is helping each other out when you're in the middle of a story and you can't remember the Irish word for something. You just ask the group or ask the person you're chatting to, they'll give you the word and away you go. Do you know?
0: Yeah, no, absolutely. And I must say, the more people I meet, Máire, these days, especially people that have, you know, kind of in more mature years like myself, we've a terrible hunger for the language again. And it's something really interesting that started over the last few years. And it's wonderful to see it. Now, I know that there's something quieter happening as well. I think Ballyboden, St. End is there, has a lovely evening of traditional music as well.
1: Oh, that'll be absolutely fabulous. So what they're going to have are Irish language art workshops, including one with artist Roisin Curé. And it'll be really, really beautiful for people to experience the language through music and art and dance and creativity. And this is so much more important than worrying about how good your grammar is.
0: Yeah, and isn't that great? But what I find as well is the experiencing the language through music, it is a very interesting dynamic, isn't it? And it works very well, especially when you're listening to people as well, beautiful singing in the Irish language.
1: 100%. And I think as well that music has less barriers, if any barriers, to be honest, where there's nothing stopping you from listening to Irish music, to listening to Seanan singing. All you have to do is to receive. Like, you don't have to join in, you don't have to sing along until you're ready. And it's a beautiful way of introducing people to the language or re-welcoming them back to the language. And it's a really exciting space.
0: Seanan knows, I suppose, for people that mightn't know more, it just means like old style and usually unaccompanied, is it? That's the sort of tradition of it.
1: Exactly. So old style, you're so right. And these are songs that have been passed down from one generation to the next. And it's a very fragile and beautiful tradition, because all it takes is one link in the chain. All it takes is one, you know, one ancestor to decide, no, scrap that, not going to pass it on. So there's something really, really beautiful about growing up in the Gaeltacht, which I was blessed to be, but also to have grown up with so many Seanan songs around me. And now I get to share these Seanan songs online every day of the week, which
0: I know,
1: is great fun.
0: But should I say, you know, your Seanan royalty, your great uncle, Derek O'Cahan, I mean, what a legend of a man as well.
1: What a legend. And speaking of Dara O'Cahan, so Dara's album, rewind for a second. So he was recorded in 1975 and we grew up listening to his solo album produced by Gaelin. But what's wild is that for a man who had so much influence on myself and my sister and on our voices and on our style, he passed away before we were born. And do you know what? This is such a beautiful week to be speaking about him, because Wednesday just gone, we released our second album, which is us, his grandnieces, singing in harmony with him. And we're singing in harmony to a voice that really shaped our voices and shaped our style. But we were so blessed that Gaelin produced a solo album of Dara O'Cahan singing, that we could grow up learning from him, imitating him, and embodying his voice and his style. So it's a beautiful time to be alive that now.
0: Absolutely. And your other album, of course, your first album, Coil an Vert, that was amazing. I was listening to that recently. So what's the name of the new album, Maura?
1: So the name of the new album is ACGE, purely because our band name is An Chéad Chlú Eile, and trying to get people to type that into Spotify or like online is just not ideal. So ACGE is short for An Chéad Chlú Eile, which is Irish for the next generation. And on this album, three generations are heard. So Dara O'Cahan, may he rest in peace, our very father, we managed to get into studio and record his voice. That was nothing short of miraculous. And then myself and my sister. So three generations of the one family singing together with and without harmonies.
0: Wow. I can't wait to hear this. Wait to hear that. And sure, you won album of the year, you won album of the year 2025 at the Seanan, at the NOS Awards as well. So that was great for you. Fantastic.
1: Great crack.
0: And listen, come here before I let you go, right? You were Eugene Levy, Schitt's Creek. You were doing something with him and the Reluctant Traveller as well. Is that right?
1: Yes, we graced Apple TV with Seanan singing. Like, 'tis all go. You know yourself.
0: Oh my God. Seanan knows on Apple TV. Listen, where's it going to stop now? That's amazing altogether. That was brilliant, was it? I'd say.
1: It was such crack. And he just had so much reverence for Seanan singing. And it was such a beautiful thing that myself and my sister got to do together.
0: Yeah.
1: It was great fun.
0: He was frozen in the snow, I'd say. Frozen in the snow.
1: Oh, please God.
0: Maura, what are you going to do yourself? Have you any plans now yet for where you're going to be? I know it's all over the country, Oíche Cultúir. So it's such an amazing night. Have you any plans yet where you're going to be yourself?
1: I'm so torn. I'm actually so torn, because this time last year, myself and my sister, we performed in Galway City Centre with An Taibh Dearg, and just the street performances that they had. Like, they had us, like hanging out of like a three-story building singing Seanan to the people on the street. So I imagine they're going to have the same standard, yes, this year. So that's really tempting, I'm not going to lie.
0: Brilliant. Well, listen, I have two tickets for Liam O'Mainley in the Cervantes Institute, if you're stuck, so let me know.
1: Oh, right, I'll be in touch.
0: Absolutely. Miss Amora, thanks a million for chatting to us again. And folks, just to let you know, again, culturenight.ie and Iha Cultura, it's all on there. And it's absolutely great. So, Maureen Corrin, thank you so much for joining us. August, Guramila Mahagot.
1: Guramila Mahatain. Omar, August Gromor.
0: Wake us more there tomorrow for all that great info about Iha Cultura taking place across Ireland on September the 18th. Okay, folks, up next is Tom Cole Jr. with Sunshine Swing. And finally this evening, I want to take a moment to pay a final tribute to the late, great Dolly Parton, who sadly passed away on Tuesday. Like so many of you, I grew up with her music. She had the extraordinary ability to cross every genre, selling millions of records all over the world. She wrote so many great songs, but is probably best known for I Will Always Love You, a song that became a worldwide hit for Whitney Houston in The Bodyguard. She also starred in some great movies like Steel Magnolias and wrote the theme music for 9 to 5, which she also starred in. But what probably impacted people most, and what her father described as her greatest legacy, was the Imagination Library. Inspired by the fact that he couldn't read or write, she started the program to give free books to millions of children, a project that was officially adopted by Ireland here in 2019. So to finish off this Sunday show, we're going to play out with a personal favourite of mine, Jolene. Dolly, thank you for everything. Your music will live on forever. May you rest in peace.

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0: Good evening, I'm Ruth O'Connell. The captain and crew of a passenger ferry which capsized in the Mediterranean, killing at least 8 people, have been detained. Around double that number are missing after the catamaran took in water and turned over off the coast of northern Cyprus. 267 people were on board, heading to Turkey. A man in his 20s is in a critical condition after being injured in violent disorder in Leopardstown in Dublin. A number of people were involved in an incident at South County Business Park just before 8:30 last night. The man's being treated for serious injuries at Beaumont Hospital. 2 other men in their 20s were taken to St Vincent's Hospital to be treated for non-life-threatening injuries. A man in his 20s is being questioned at a Garda station in the city. Man's been arrested after 2 women were allegedly assaulted in an incident at a domestic residence in the Ballyogan area of Dublin. A number of individuals were involved and 2 women in their 20s were taken to hospital for treatment. One's being treated for injuries believed to be non-life-threatening while the other's undergoing further medical assessment. In the course of a follow-up operation involving Gardaí from Shankill and the Armed Support Unit, a man in his 30s was arrested at an address in the Dean's Grange area of East Dublin a short time later. He's currently being detained at a Garda station in the Dublin metropolitan region. Cryptocurrency and other extremely risky assets won't be eligible for the state's personal investment scheme. The finance minister today announced the system will have a tax-free threshold with a low rate charged after that. Simon Harris has called it a deep and structural change to how people use their money. Director of Financial Services Ireland, Patricia Callan, says deposit accounts are being devalued by rising inflation.
1: Whereas, for example, if you think your money was safe on deposit for the last 5 years, inflation will actually have reduced that by a quarter. So it's about educating people about financial literacy and trying to really get people to understand that actually cash is not risk-free, deposit is not risk-free, and that they will be much better off financially, personally, and obviously unleashing all of that money into the capital markets will help our broader European economy as well.
0: The current Icelandic government will not be resuming European Union membership discussions. Almost 53% of ballots cast in yesterday's referendum were against the government's proposal to hold negotiations with Brussels. The no vote does not rule out the chance of Iceland resuming talks in the future. However, Prime Minister Kristrún Frostadóttir says the government will not move forward with talks during its term, which runs until 2028.
2: We think it's crucial right now that we take stock, we make a decision of what we do with basically the proposal or the application at this point. But I want to make it absolutely clear. This government is not going forward with the accession talks this term. You can't have a referendum like this every 1 or 2 years. I'm not going to say things might not change in the future, but our promise was to ask, get a result, respect it.
0: And a yellow rain and thunderstorm warnings in place for the whole country this evening. There'll be heavy showers or longer spells of rain, with thunderstorms bringing some lightning and hail. The alert will last until 9 o'clock tonight, with a risk of localised flooding and difficult travelling conditions. And All-Ireland champions Mayo joined the Saw Doctors on the main stage at Electric Picnic this evening. The players were welcomed on during the Green and Red of Mayo. Mayo players Kobe McDonald and Jordan Flynn gave this reaction when stepping off the stage.
3: That is the coolest thing I've ever done. That was, I think it was probably a couple more than 50,000 too. That was nuts out there, but yeah, no, it's pretty cool.
4: No, that was absolutely outrageous. Like, that was probably one of the coolest things I've ever experienced.
0: And that's your news update at approaching 8:04.
5: And in sport, Bruno Fernandes scored a hat-trick as Manchester United came from behind to thrash Ipswich 5-2 at Old Trafford. Leif Davis put the visitors ahead before Fernandes levelled, with United scoring 4 times after the break. It's a first Premier League win of the season for Michael Carrick's side following last weekend's defeat at Hull. While Chelsea made it 2 wins from 2 under Xabi Alonso after edging a 7-goal thriller against Brighton. The Blues led 3-0 before eventually holding on for a 4-3 victory and Cole Palmer scoring what proved to be the winner. Dominic Calvert-Lewin rescued a point for Leeds in a 1-1 draw with Brentford at Elland Road. Keith Andrews' side had gone ahead there before the equaliser, and he's confident though in the direction of his side.
6: The aim for us is to get better, so better is, it's pretty obvious where that brings us. The fact that we've kept the vast majority together, we've added real quality. I think if we keep really humble and hungry, which I have no doubt we will. We can achieve what we want to achieve this year, but there's a long way to go. We've played two games.
5: Sunderland have picked up their first Premier League win of the season after beating Fulham by 1-0. At home, champions Shamrock Rovers came from 3-1 down to draw 3-3 with Derry City in the League of Ireland's Premier Division. They trailed 3-1 at half-time at the Ryan McBride Brandywell. Ellis Chapman with two of Derry's goals. Michael Duffy with the other for the home side. They were cancelled out by second-half goals from Graham Burke and Dylan Watts. In golf, Leona Maguire finished in a tie for fourth at the Women's Irish Open at the K Club. The Cavan golfer carded a final round 68 to finish 15 under par, matching her best result at the event. South Africa's Cassandra Alexander completed a wire-to-wire victory on 20 under, three shots clear. Lauren Walsh was the next best Irish finisher on 8 under par. While Rory McIlroy is now up to 9 under par on the final day of the Tour Championship, the Ulsterman is 5 shots off the leaders Victor Hovland and Scotty Scheffler, who are both 14 under. That's your latest news and sports update. I'm Daniel Pitcher. It's 6 minutes past 8.
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9: A mix of clear spells and isolated showers for this Sunday night. Lowest temperatures 12 to 14 degrees. That's the latest from Sunshine. We'll have more for you in an hour.
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She had that voice of style and class. Ella Fitzgerald with the Nelson Riddle Orchestra getting us on the way tonight. Too marvellous for words. Welcome on in to another edition of Sunshine Swing, right here from the studios of Sunshine 106.8, Dublin's easy place to relax. I'm Tom Cole Jr., and I do hope I find you in good form. If the songs of the Great American Songbook, the Golden Age of Swing and Big Band are your kind of thing, you're in the right place, and I do hope you'll stay with me up until midnight. Of course, the show is made up of two halves. 8 to 10 is upbeat swing, and from 10 on to midnight, I'll have for you some timeless, soft and sweet love ballads. Yes, indeed, the lounge selection. Kick off your shoes and chill. It's Sunday night. In this hour, I've lined up for you Buddy Greco, Bobby Riddell, Nat King Cole, Ray Charles, Jack Jones, and in hour one and hour two, Frank Sinatra, Dean Martin, and Sammy Davis Jr. will be here back to back in our Rat Pack sweeps. If you'd like to email me, recommend your favourite song, crooner or singer, tom@sunshineradio.ie, tom@sunshineradio.ie for all the emails. Let's get back to the music. Let's go with Peggy Lee on this one, On the Street Where You Live, on your Sunshine Swing.

0: Sunshine 106.8, Dublin's easy place to relax on this Sunday evening. And with a voice as smooth as porcelain, it was, of course, Nat King Cole with a song he released with his trio back in 1946. Covered over the years by many, including Georgie Auld and his orchestra, Buddy Rich and his orchestra, Bing Crosby and the Andrew Sisters. But Nat King Cole nailing it to the surface. Route 66. Ray Charles in there also. Hit the Road Jack and Jack Jones for all the Jack Jones fans who have been in touch. My kind of town. It's Sunshine Swing. We're coming back with Bobby Redale.
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pure magic. Sunday nights are special. Sunday nights are sunshine swing. And singing effortlessly for us there, the great Bobby Rydell. A lot of living to do. Keep the emails coming in, tom@sunshineradio.ie. tom@sunshineradio.ie. Here's a song that made Peggy Lee very famous. But in 1961, this man recorded it. His name, Buddy Greco. The song, Fever.

0: magnificent song. Sunday night, Sunshine 106.8, Dublin's easy place to relax. And from his self-titled album of 2003, a song we sometimes take from good old Dino, it was Canadian crooner Michael Bublé with Sway. Bing Crosby and Rosemary Clooney, Brazil was in there, and Charlie Rich giving us the Cole Porter classic tonight, I've Got You Under My Skin. And what I've got for you next after this short break are three of the biggest in the business when it came to swing music and big band music. Frank Sinatra, Dean Martin and Sammy Davis Jr. are lined up in the first of two Rat Pack sweeps tonight on your Sunshine Swing.
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And now, ladies and gentlemen, the Sands Hotel proudly presents the star of our show, direct from the bar, Dean Martin.

They just keep coming, don't they? Knockout after knockout tune, and sure, why wouldn't they? I have them put together for you here on Sunday nights between 8 and midnight on Sunshine 106.8 for Sunshine Swing. And we're into the first of two Rat Pack sweeps with the one and only Dean Martin. There he was with Please Don't Talk About Me When I'm Gone. And before that, a song he recorded in 1969 from the album of the same name, Gentle on My Mind. Now, from Rat Packer Dean Martin to the chairman of the board, here he is now, Sinatra. A Fine Romance. Take it away, sir.

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1: If you like I, our Frank Sinatra fan, this is your go-to on a Sunday night. Sunshine Swing on Sunshine 106.8. Dublin's easy place to relax, and Three on the Bounce from the chairman of the board in this, the first of our two Rat Pack sweeps on tonight's show. Frank Sinatra, A Fine Romance, Taking a Chance on Love, and that one there that he recorded in 1980, written by the wonderful Cole Porter, and there he was with the Billy May Orchestra. All of You. Time for Sammy.

That's How to Do It. It was written in 1960 by Jimmy Van Heusen and Sammy Kahn. And of course, it was a song that was taken and he made it his very own. Dean Martin recorded it in 1960. But tonight we thought we'd take little Sammy on it for you. And there was Sammy Davis Jr. tipping his hat to fellow Rat Packer Dean Martin with Kick in the Head. And that's hour one of Sunshine Swing behind us. We've got 3 hours left and the second hour is coming up as soon as we get you updated with news, sport and weather. So turn that TV off there, crack open a cool one, kick off your shoes and get ready for more Sunshine Swing.

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0: 9 o'clock. Good evening, I'm Ruth O'Connell. The captain and crew of a passenger ferry which capsized in the Mediterranean, killing at least 8 people, have been detained. Around double that number are missing after the catamaran took in water and turned over off the coast of northern Cyprus. 267 people were on board heading to Turkey. A man in his 20s is in a critical condition after being injured in violent disorder in Leopardstown in Dublin. A number of people were involved in an incident at South County Business Park just before 8:30 last night. The man's being treated for serious injuries at Beaumont Hospital. 2 other men in their 20s were taken to St Vincent's Hospital to be treated for non-life-threatening injuries. A man in his 20s is being questioned at a Garda station in the city. Meanwhile, a man's been arrested after 2 women in their 20s were allegedly assaulted at a domestic residence in the Ballyogan area of Dublin. A number of individuals were involved in the incident, which happened shortly before 8:30 this morning. One of the women's being treated for injuries believed to be non-life-threatening, while the other is undergoing further medical assessment. In the course of a follow-up operation involving Gardaí from Shankill and the Armed Support Unit, a man in his 30s was arrested a short time later at an address in the Dean's Grange area. He remains in Garda custody this evening. Cryptocurrency and other extremely risky assets will not be eligible for the state's personal investment scheme. The finance minister today announced the system will have a tax-free threshold with a low rate charged after that. Simon Harris has called it a deep and structural change to how Irish people use their money. Director of Financial Services Ireland, Patricia Callan, says deposit accounts are being devalued by rising inflation.
1: Whereas, for example, if you think your money was safe on deposit for the last 5 years, inflation will actually have reduced that by a quarter. So it's about educating people about financial literacy and trying to really get people to understand that actually cash is not risk-free, deposit is not risk-free, and that they would be much better off financially, personally, and obviously unleashing all of that money into the capital markets will help our broader European economy as well.
0: A security alert in County Louth over reports of a suspicious device in a residential area has ended. It was discovered in the Cox's Domain area of Dundalk shortly before 11 o'clock this morning. A cordon was established and the Army Explosive Ordnance Disposal Unit was called to the scene, which was declared safe shortly after 4:30 p.m. All affected residents have since returned to their homes. Investigations are ongoing. Anyone with information is being asked to contact Dundalk Garda Station or the Garda Confidential Line. Single people are locked out of the housing market, according to the Social Democrats. Research from Chill Insurance shows a single first-time buyer in Dublin, Kildare or Wicklow needs to be on a six-figure salary to buy a standard home. The capital is the least affordable county in the country, with an income of €108,000 required to qualify for a mortgage. Social Democrats housing spokesperson Rory Hearn says there needs to be a delivery of genuinely affordable housing.
2: In particular for single people, there is just no chance of being able to buy a home. And a lot of the housing measures we hear are, you know, aimed at couples. But what this shows is that for a single, you know, earning household or for a single person, just the housing market is just, it's completely, they're locked out of it. And what we need are measures that will actually deliver a genuine supply of affordable housing and not simply propping up the market and subsidising the market with various help to buy schemes.
0: And All-Ireland champions Mayo joined the Saw Doctors on the main stage at Electric Picnic this evening. The players were welcomed on during the green and red of Mayo. Mayo players Kobe Donald and Jordan Flynn gave this reaction when stepping off the stage.
3: That is the coolest thing I've ever done. That was, I think it was probably a couple more than 50,000 too. That was nuts out there, but yeah, no, it was pretty cool.
4: No, that was absolutely outrageous. Like, that was probably one of the coolest things I've ever experienced.
0: And that's your news update at 9:04.
5: And in sport, Chelsea made it 2 Premier League wins from 2 games as they won a thriller against Brighton 4-3. Cole Palmer completed the scoring for the hosts. It was a winning debut for goalkeeper Emi Martinez, who says he couldn't turn down a move to Stamford Bridge.
6: I knew how big this club is and what we want to achieve this season. I came here to help. You know, I've done an amazing 7 years at Aston Villa, and I come here to challenge myself and trying to win the Premier League.
5: While Bruno Fernandes scored a hat-trick as Manchester United came from behind to beat Ipswich 5-2 and claim their first league win of the season, Dominic Calvert-Lewin struck within 11 minutes remaining to earn Leeds a 1-1 draw at home to Brentford, and Wilson Isidore scored the only goal as Sunderland picked up a first win of the campaign, a 1-0 victory over Fulham. At home, substitute Dylan Watts scored what could prove to be a massive goal for Shamrock Rovers in the League of Ireland title race. It was a recovery for the champions, who were 3-1 down to Derry City and they left the Ryan McBride Brandywell with a 3-3 draw that has Stephen Bradley's side 5 points clear at the top of the table. In golf, Leona Maguire finished in a tie for fourth at the Women's Irish Open at the K Club. The Cavan golfer carded a final round 68 to finish 15 under par, matching her best result at the event. South Africa's Cassandra Alexander completed a wire-to-wire victory on 20 under par. There was 3 shots clear of the chasing pack. Lauren Walsh was 8 under. Rory McIlroy is 8 under par on the final day of the Tour Championship. The Ulsterman 6 shots off leaders Victor Hovland and Scotty Scheffler, both 14 under par. And Max Kremen finished the World Rowing Championships with 2 medals after taking silver alongside Conan Pazea in the mixed double sculls. It follows her gold with Zoe Hyde in the women's double on Friday, while Fiona Murta also claimed silver in the single sculls today. Ireland finished the championships in Amsterdam with a gold and 2 silver medals. And that's your latest news and sports updates. I'm Daniel Pitcher. It's 6 minutes past 9.
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9: A mix of clear spells and isolated showers for this Sunday night expected. Lowest temperatures ranging from 12 to 14 degrees. That's the latest from Sunshine. We'll have more for you in an hour.
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Two forces of nature when it came to music, and two for the price of one on this Sunday evening for you. Tony Bennett and Lady Gaga. It don't mean a thing if you ain't got that swing. I'd have to agree with them. Welcome on in. The second hour of Sunshine Swing here on Sunshine 106.8, Dublin's easy place to relax with myself, Tom Cole Jr. I hope I find you in good form. And if you enjoy the music of the Golden Age of Swing, Big Band and the Great American Songbook, you are in the right place. We're here for you every Sunday night as we recount old memories and make new memories listening to timeless songs that make our new days and nights sound even better. In this hour, Bobby Darin, Tommy Dorsey, Mel Torme, we'll have Rosemary Clooney and James Darren with the Sammy Nestico Orchestra. And of course, Frank, Dino and Sammy will be back with the second Rat Pack Sweep. In the meantime, keep the emails coming in. No matter where it is you are tonight, around the planet, if you're listening to Sunshine Swing, drop me an email, tom@sunshineradio.ie. And while you're at it, if you want to recommend a song from this genre that you'd like to hear, I'll have a look at it for you. And you never know, it may end up on tonight's playlist. In the meantime, kick off your shoes, clap your hands to this one. This is a wonderful big band instrumental from the Ted Heath Orchestra. And here it is, simply entitled Hot Toddy. Take it away, boys. It's your Sunshine Swing.

0: Real songs, real singers, real music. And I hope this evergreen music, the singers and the songs, are helping you feel a little happier tonight than usual and maybe even a little bit younger. That would be a bonus, wouldn't it? Wasn't that just beautiful? Swinging Us Gently. It was, of course, Rosemary Clooney with a song that was written back in the 40s by Mac Gordon and Joe Miro. Originally recorded by Martha Tilton with the Paul Weston Orchestra in 46. But 10 years later, Rosemary went into the studio to give us her rendition of You Make Me Feel So Young. In there also, the Sammy Nestico Orchestra helping James Darren give us Paper Moon. Now, when we come back, as requested, I'm going to have a song that was written by the Beatles. But on this occasion, it will be given to us by Ella Fitzgerald and a live recording from Paris some years ago. This is a beauty. You don't want to miss it. And it's right here for you after this short ad break on Sunshine Swing.
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How atmospheric is that? You're tuned to Sunshine 106.8, Dublin's easy place to relax on this Sunday evening. And she had a history of performing regularly at the iconic Olympia Theatre in Paris throughout her career in the 50s and the 60s. And that particular song became a core part of our European tour set list following its studio release in 1964. There she was, as promised, Ella Fitzgerald and Can't Buy Me Love. And that goes out especially for Kate Farrell, who is in touch, Tom at sunshineradio.ie. She was in touch to say, "Hi Tom, could you please play a request for my husband Peter? We tune in every Sunday night and really enjoy listening to your programme. A favourite song of ours is The Voyage, but any

0: Break it down, break it down. We're keeping it cheerful and classy with that one. That was written way back in the 30s and written by Jimmy Davis and Charles Mitchell. First recorded by the Pine Ridge Boys back in 1939. And in 1963, it was released on Andy Williams' album. And there he was with You Are My Sunshine. We are your Sunshine 106.8, Dublin's easy place to relax. We're here for you 24 hours a day. And on Sunday night, it's Sunshine Swing between 8 and midnight. For all the Louis Armstrong fans, we had him in there also with that classic Blueberry Hill. And I guess I'll have to change my plan. So said Bobby Darin. We're changing nothing. We're staying with this great timeless music for you. And when we come back to help us do so, we'll have Frank Sinatra, Dean Martin and Sammy Davis Jr. in the Sunshine Rat Pack Sweep. Oh yeah, it's on the way.
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We are swinging, and it's great to have the responsibility of playing this music for you on a Sunday night on Sunshine 106.8 for Sunshine Swing. We're into the second Rat Pack sweep with the chairman of the board. The coffee song first up, followed by that one there, of course, that was made famous by Billy Joel. Frank Sinatra swinging it just the way you are. Keep the emails coming in, tom@sunshineradio.ie. We move on with this great little entertainer, one of the great all-round entertainers of the 20th century. Not just a singer, but a dancer, an actor, a comedian, a core member, of course, of the Rat Pack. And his career, of course, went on to break down barriers, blend genres, and showed a level of versatility, I think you'll agree, that very few artists have ever matched. I love when I've got to play this man. Sammy Davis Jr., welcome my baby back home for Sunshine Swing. Take it away, sir.

0: The wonderful Dean Martin there with Who's Sorry Now, bringing Hour 2 of Sunshine Swing to a close. And as the first 2 hours of our time together comes to a close here on this Sunday evening on Sunshine 106.8, we will get ready to get you updated with news, sport and weather. And as we approach the second hour of the show, I feel that usual weight of responsibility on my shoulders as I go off now and compile another 2 hours of timeless music and songs for your pleasure on this Sunday evening. The lounge selection is on the way. Yes, I have for you some timeless, soft and sweet love ballads, and they're lined up and they'll kick off after tonight's news, sport and weather from the Sunshine News Desk. Don't go anywhere. Stay nice and relaxed.
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0: 10 o'clock. Good evening, I'm Ruth O'Connell. The captain and crew of a passenger ferry which capsized in the Mediterranean, killing at least 8 people, have been detained. Around double that number are missing after the catamaran took in water and turned over off the coast of northern Cyprus. 267 people were on board heading to Turkey. A man in his 20s is in a critical condition after being injured in a violent disorder in Dublin. Gardaí and emergency services received reports of an incident involving a number of people in Leopardstown. Maggie Chambers reports.
1: Gardaí are investigating the incident, which occurred last night at South County Business Park at around 25 past 8. A man in his 20s is being treated at Beaumont Hospital, where he remains in a critical condition. Two other men in their 20s were brought to St Vincent's Hospital for treatment of non-life-threatening injuries. A man in his 20s has been arrested and is being held at a Garda station in the capital. An incident room has been set up at Dundrum Garda station, and Gardaí are appealing for any witnesses to come forward.
0: A security alert in County Louth over reports of a suspicious device in a residential area has ended. It was discovered in the Cox's Domain area of Dundalk shortly before 11 o'clock this morning. A cordon was established and the Army Explosive Ordnance Disposal Unit was called to the scene, which was declared safe shortly after 4:30 this evening. All affected residents have since returned to their homes. A man remains in Garda custody after two women in their 20s were allegedly assaulted at a domestic residence in the Ballyogan area of Dublin. A number of individuals were involved in the incident, which happened shortly before 8:30 this morning. One of the women's being treated for injuries believed to be non-life-threatening, while the other's undergoing further medical assessment. The suspect was arrested a short time later at an address in the Dean's Grange area in a follow-up operation involving Gardaí from Shankill and the Armed Support Unit. Single people are locked out of the housing market, according to the Social Democrats. Research from Chill Insurance shows a single first-time buyer in Dublin, Kildare or Wicklow needs to be on a six-figure salary to buy a standard home. The capital is the least affordable county in the country, with an income of €108,000 required to qualify for a mortgage. Social Democrats housing spokesperson Rory Hearn says there needs to be a delivery of genuinely affordable housing.
2: In particular for single people, there is just no chance of being able to buy a home. And a lot of the housing measures we hear are, you know, aimed at couples. But what this shows is that for a single, you know, earning household or for a single person, just the housing market is just, it's completely, they're locked out of it. And what we need are measures that will actually deliver a genuine supply of affordable housing and not simply propping up the market and subsidising the market with various help to buy schemes.
0: Homes and businesses in Youghal in County Cork may experience low water pressure or interruptions tonight. It's due to production issues at the local water treatment plant following a deterioration in the quality of the raw water source. Ishka Air and crews are working to protect the water supply and restore normal operations as quickly as possible. However, with reservoir levels continuing to fall, some customers may experience a loss of normal water supply. And the head of Electric Picnic denies there are crowd control issues at the festival. It comes as access to the Electric Arena was closed off last night during Duke Dumont, while on Friday, Armand Van Helden's set on the Smirnoff stage was cancelled completely. Festival organiser Melvin Benn says it wasn't possible to move Duke Dumont to a bigger stage.
3: Yes, we had to hold people back for Duke Dumont because he's become bigger than we anticipated and there was no opportunity to put him onto the main stage. So for me, it just worked perfectly well. There will be opportunities, and there's an occasional artist that becomes bigger than we anticipate on a particular stage. Where we can, we move them. We've done that with Skepta, for instance, today.
0: And that's your news update at 4 minutes past 10.
4: And in sport, Chelsea made it two Premier League wins from two games as they won a thriller against Brighton 4-3. Cole Palmer completed the scoring for the hosts. It was a winning debut for goalkeeper Emi Martinez, who says he couldn't turn down a move to Stamford Bridge.
5: I knew how big this club is and what we want to achieve this season. I came here to help. You know, I've had an amazing 7 years at Aston Villa, and I come here to challenge myself and trying to win the Premier League.
4: While Bruno Fernandes scored a hat-trick as Manchester United came from behind to beat Ipswich 5-2 and claim their first league win of the season, Dominic Calvert-Lewin struck within 11 minutes remaining to earn Leeds a 1-1 draw at home to Brentford, and Wilson Isidore scored the only goal as Sunderland picked up a first win of the campaign, a 1-0 victory over Fulham. At home, substitute Dylan Watts scored what could prove to be a massive goal for Shamrock Rovers in the League of Ireland title race. It was a recovery for the champions, who were 3-1 down to Derry City, and the left the Ryan McBride Brandywell with a 3-3 draw that has Stephen Bradley's side 5 points clear at the top of the table. In golf, Leona Maguire finished in a tie for fourth at the Women's Irish Open at the K Club. The Cavan golfer carded a final round 68 to finish 15 under par, matching her best result at the event. South Africa's Cassandra Alexander completed a wire-to-wire victory on 20 under par. There was 3 shots clear of the chasing pack. Lauren Walsh was 8 under. Rory McIlroy is 8 under par on the final day of the Tour Championship. The Ulsterman 6 shots off leaders Victor Hovland and Scotty Scheffler, both 14 under par. And Max Kremen finished the World Rowing Championships with 2 medals after taking silver alongside Conan Pazea in the mixed double sculls. It follows her gold with Zoe Hyde in the women's double on Friday, while Fiona Murta also claimed silver in the single sculls today. Ireland finished the championships in Amsterdam with a gold and 2 silver medals. And that's your latest news and sports update. I'm Daniel Pitcher. It's 9:06.
6: Dublin's weather on Sunshine 106.8.
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8: A mix of clear spells and isolated showers for this Sunday night. Lowest temperatures, 12 to 14 degrees. That's the latest from Sunshine. We'll have more for you in an hour.
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0: setting the pace for the next 2 hours, you and I together. 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Lovely songs, love ballads now, easy on the ear for you for the next couple of hours, and I hope what I've chosen to play, some of which, by the way, have been chosen by you, those who have got in touch, tom@sunshineradio.ie, to recommend their favourite song for the programme on Sunday night. So if you want to get in on that action tonight, tom@sunshineradio.ie. But some beauties lined up, and I hope some of your favourites will be in the mix. We will, of course, be paying tribute in our own little way to Dolly Parton. We'll be pulling out Dolly in the next 2 hours for hour three and hour four. She'll be in there, that is for sure, and well deserved. Tony Bennett and Katie Lang, Le'Veon Rose. What a beautiful old-timer that is. In this hour, we'll have Matt Monro, Bobby Darin. We'll have Rosemary Clooney back with us, and Ella Fitzgerald, to mention but a few. But in the meantime, let's get straight back into this lovely romantic music for you, as I hope you have time to kick off your shoes. And if you're at home tonight, we always prescribe it. Turn off the TV and get away from the dreadful news and just take out some me time for yourself. If you're in work, we'll push the clock forward for you. As the music plays, the time will pass quickly. And if you're out on the road, for God's sake, drive carefully. It's crazy out there at the moment. Here's Julie London. What a difference a day makes on your Sunday night Sunshine Swing Lounge Selection.
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between 8 and midnight with myself, Tom Cole Jr. Works of music for you and songs ranking amongst the most influential of all time. And I'm here ensuring that their place in musical history remains both celebrated and unretractable, which is a nice segue on to my next piece. First of all, let me tell you that we're going to take a divine collaboration of two powerful artists here, one of which is thankfully still with us, and the other which sadly passed away during the week. And I'm sure you heard the sad news as it broke that we lost Dolly Parton, another great legend. And I was amazed to hear that she wrote no less than 3,000 songs in her time. And she had an incredible talent, which she used as a ticket to get out of her impoverished life. She came from a huge family of 12, and we all know what she did after. It was just an incredible career she had with songwriting and producing and acting. And her talent was a ticket to success. And she shared that success financially with a lot of people, and was well known for her generosity. And there's a great video went out during the week where she pulled into a pub down in Kerry and sang Jolene. I'm sure you might have seen it at this stage, but if you haven't, get onto YouTube and take a look at it. It's so, so good. But God rest her soul, here is Dolly Parton now with her friend Paul Anka. She performed and recorded many duets with many stars through the years, but this is one of my favourites, and I think it's very fitting for tonight and the Lounge Selection, and I hope you're going to enjoy it as we bring back to our hearts and mind the late Dolly Parton and Do I Love You on Sunshine Swings Lounge Selection.

0: Don't change a thing. It's Sunday night. I've got you. You've got me, and we've got each other on Sunshine 106.8. And I've got for you, of course, between 8 and midnight, songs recorded by the great luminaries of swing and jazz, and there goes one of them. Ella Fitzgerald, augmented by the Paul Weston Orchestra for her version of Change Partners. Beautiful stuff indeed. Now, there was a time when the world slowed down for a song, when the voice of Frank Sinatra, Matt Monro, Tony Bennett and Nat King Cole filled concert halls and dance floors and living rooms with romance, style and unforgettable melody. They were the kings of cool, the masters of swing and the voices behind some of the greatest songs ever written. And I can tell you now, with great joy, that the magic of that golden era returns for the lunchtime show in the National Concert Hall with myself and the Shane O'Connor Quartet on Friday, the 9th of October. It's a lunchtime show. It's going to be a 10th sold-out lunchtime show for us on Friday, the 9th of October. Songs that shape the world. Frank, Nat, Matt and Tony. I can't wait for it. And if you'd like to join us, it's www.nch.ie for tickets, or you can phone them directly there at the National Concert Hall. But it'd be great to see you there. When we come back, we will have Trini Lopez right here on this Sunday night Sunshine Swing.
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0: that. And that's what the lounge selection portion of Sunshine Swing is all about. Yes, between 10 and midnight, the lounge selection, giving you some beautiful laid-back love ballads to help you relax and get ready for a brand new week. Probably one of the oldest songs on tonight's playlist. It was first introduced in 1913, popularised by the great Al Jolson, co-written by James V. Monaco and Joseph McCarthy. Monaco wrote the music and McCarthy wrote the lyrics. And of course, featured in the musical film Love Me or Leave Me. The one and only Doris Day. And before that, Yours Truly with A Nightingale Sang in Berkeley Square. And that goes out for Jacqueline. And Jacqueline Tilly was in touch on Messenger, Facebook, Tom Cole Jr., to say her mum and dad, the late Claire and Willie Dixon, well known in the North Inner City here and beyond, love the song Berkeley Square. So for you, Jacqueline, as we remember your late mum and dad, I hope you enjoy that rendition of that beautiful song. And also in there, we had Trini Lopez with Mame. That's it for the third hour of tonight's programme. Let's get you updated with news, sport and weather. And I'll be off to compile another great hour of timeless love ballads right here on Sunshine Swing's Lounge Selection.
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0: O'clock. Good evening, I'm Ruth O'Connell. The captain and crew of a passenger ferry which capsized in the Mediterranean, killing at least 8 people, have been detained. Around double that number are missing after the catamaran took in water and turned over off the coast of northern Cyprus. 267 people were on board heading to Turkey. Oceanography lecturer Dr. Simon Boxall says attention will soon turn to what's happened.
1: Did it strike something and take one of the hulls out? This is the sort of vessel that wouldn't come out if it was very rough, but those seas aren't bad. It's a bit choppy, but there's nothing there that would upset a vessel of that size.
0: A man in his 20s is in a critical condition after being injured in a violent disorder incident in Dublin. Gardaí and emergency services received reports of an incident involving a number of people in Leopardstown. Maggie Chambers reports.
2: Gardaí are investigating the incident, which occurred last night at South County Business Park at around 25 past 8. A man in his 20s is being treated at Beaumont Hospital, where he remains in a critical condition. Two other men in their 20s were brought to St. Vincent's Hospital for treatment of non-life-threatening injuries. A man in his 20s has been arrested and is being held at a Garda station in the capital. An incident room has been set up at Dundrum Garda station, and Gardaí are appealing for any witnesses to come forward.
0: A security alert in County Louth over reports of a suspicious device in a residential area has ended. It was discovered in the Cox's Domain area of Dundalk shortly before 11 o'clock this morning. A cordon was established and the Army Explosive Ordnance Disposal Unit was called to the scene, which was declared safe shortly after 4:30 p.m. All affected residents have since returned to their homes. A man remains in Garda custody after two women in their 20s were allegedly assaulted at a domestic residence in the Ballyogan area of Dublin. A number of individuals were involved in the incident, which happened shortly before 8:30 this morning. One of the women's being treated for injuries believed to be non-life-threatening, while the other's undergoing further medical assessment. The suspect was arrested a short time later at an address in the Dean's Grange area in a follow-up operation involving Gardaí from Shankill and the Armed Support Unit. Environmental measures can't continue to be the fall guy every time there's an energy crisis. That's the message from climate group Friends of the Earth, who are accusing the government of flip-flopping on its carbon tax commitments. The government's considering delaying the planned increase to the carbon tax to ease the pressure of high fuel costs. Friends of the Earth CEO Deirdre Duffy wants a full comprehensive review if the increase is to be pushed back.
3: Any review of a really important measure for our climate action programme needs consultation, particularly with the Just Transition Commission, which is a key part of how the carbon tax is used for, but then the other bodies that the state has to advise on climate action. They also should really be talking to affected communities that will lose out on potentially on retrofitting or other kind of supports.
0: The head of Electric Picnic denies there are crowd control issues at the festival. It comes as access to the electric arena was closed off last night during Duke Dumont, while on Friday Armand van Helden's set on the Smirnoff stage was cancelled completely. Festival organiser Melvin Benn says it wasn't possible to move Duke Dumont to a bigger stage.
4: Yes, we had to hold people back for Duke Dumont because he's become bigger than we anticipated and there was no opportunity to put him onto the main stage. So for me, it just worked perfectly well. There will be opportunities, and there's an occasional artist that becomes bigger than we anticipate on a particular stage. Where we can, we move them. We've done that with Skepta, for instance, today,
0: The Traitors Ireland has returned for Series 2. Showrunners teased a big twist for the first episode, which was filmed once more in Slane Castle this year. The three traitors who were originally chosen picked a fourth traitor who they were told would have the final say on who will be the first of the 23 contestants to be murdered. And that's your news update at 4 minutes past 11.
5: And in sport, Chelsea survived a spirited Brighton fight back to make it 2 wins from 2 under Xabi Alonso with a 4-3 victory at Stamford Bridge. Cole Palmer grabbed the decisive goal after the Blues had raced into an early 3-0 lead. Bruno Fernandes, meanwhile, hit a hat-trick as Manchester United secured their first Premier League win of the season, beating Ipswich 5-2. United had fallen behind at Old Trafford before responding with 5 goals, including 4 in the second half. Dominic Calvert-Lewin rescued Leeds a point as they drew 1-1 with Brentford at Elland Road. Sunderland celebrating a first league victory of the campaign after a 1-0 win over Fulham. Wilson Isidore with the only goal. At home, Shamrock Rovers stretched their lead at the top of the Premier Division to 5 points after a dramatic 3-3 draw away to Derry City. The Hoops trailed 3-1 at half time before Graham Burke pulled one back with 18 minutes remaining. Substitute Dylan Watts then struck the equaliser 8 minutes later, less than a minute after coming on. Boss Stephen Bradley was very pleased with the side's reaction to going behind.
6: The first 25 minutes, 30 minutes, we started really, really slow. And to be fair to Derry, they started really well, so they took advantage of that. But we made some poor decisions, tired decisions. And it took us to go two down to wake up, really. But our response was incredible.
5: And in athletics, Sophie O'Sullivan has moved to second on the all-time Irish 800 metres list after setting a new personal best in Italy. The 24-year-old clocked 1 minute 58.60 seconds to finish second, just 900ths outside of Kieran McGeehan's Irish record. Rashida Alalekhe was sixth in the 200 metres in the same meeting in a time of 22.03 seconds. Elsewhere, Sophie Becker moved to second on the Irish all-time 300 metres after clocking in at 36.99 in Poland. And that's your latest news and sports update. I'm Daniel Pitcher. The time is coming up to 6 minutes past the hour.
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9: A mix of clear spells and isolated showers expected for this Sunday night. Lowest temperatures ranging from 12 to 14 degrees. That's the latest from Sunshine. We'll have more for you in an hour.
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jazzy sound to get us on the way for the final hour of Sunshine Swing's lounge selection. The lovely voice of Gladys Knight and that old timer, I'll Be Seeing You. Great to have your company. If you've just joined us, you're a little late. We're here, of course, just to remind everybody, between 8 and midnight every Sunday night, celebrating the songs, music and singers from the golden age of swing, big band on the Great American Songbook. The first 2 hours, upbeat swing in from 10 until 11. It's the lounge selection. Nice, gentle love ballads from some of the finest singers that ever graced the stage. In this hour, we will have Nat King Cole. We will have Frank Sinatra back with us for the final time. Etta James, Engelbert Humperdinck, as requested, and Bing Crosby, to mention a few. If you've got a favourite that you think it'll fit in with my programme here, get that email to me. tom@sunshineradio.ie tom@sunshineradio.ie, and let me know where it is you are tonight on the planet listening to us. Of course, if you miss any of tonight's programme, you can listen back as of tomorrow by visiting the Sunshine website, www.sunshineradio.ie, and listen back to the whole 4 hours. How about that? Now, let's get back to the music, shall we? Let's push as many as we can in between now and midnight, and up next, a beautiful rendition of The Good Life from the wonderful female voice and tones of Shirley Horn.

Ah, oh, merci beaucoup. Sunshine 106.8, Dublin's easy place to relax. And if you're French and you're in Ireland and you tune to us tonight, that one's for you. Conversely, if you're Irish and you're in Paris tonight, maybe away on a nice romantic weekend or on business and you tune to Sunshine, that one is also for you. Wasn't it beautiful? That old French song, a beautiful, beautiful French song. And tonight we had three for the price of one on it. We had Thomas Dutronc, we had Diana Krall, and we had Iggy Pop. What a combination with Seth Simon. His Nat King Cole.

0: There he goes for the last time tonight. Good old Dean Martin on an evening in Roma. And before that, Nat King Cole, When You're Smiling. I hope the music I'm playing for you is lifting your heart and maybe bringing a nice little smile to it as well while we're at it. And it's works of music and songs ranking amongst the most influential of all time that I like to pull out for you every Sunday night here from the studios of Sunshine 106.8, ensuring that their place in musical history remains both celebrated and unretractable. Nobody will take it from us, and we're here keeping it alive for you. Now, we'll take a short little break just to take a little breather, and when we come back, we'll have the wonderful voice of Etta James on your Sunday night Sunshine Swings lounge selection.
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my Sunday nights. Thank you for sharing yours with me. The 30th of August, 2026. It is hard to believe that we're just 2 days away from September. Where is this year going? But it was a fantastic summer. In many ways, I suppose it was detrimental to some people also because there was such a dry spell. But in terms of nice sunshine, it was wonderful. Sunshine in the sky and sunshine on the radio. Now, a Sunday kind of love. Yes, I hope you're sitting back there relaxing and letting Sunshine Swing's lounge selection embellish your Sunday night pleasures with a Sunday kind of love from Etta James. Lovely stuff indeed. Now it's time that we pulled out Frank Sinatra before we forget him. And here's one of his great standards for you. Sunshine Swing's lounge selection, Strangers in the Night.

0: I'm yours every Sunday night, if you'll have me, right here on Sunshine 106.8, Dublin's easy place to relax. Sunshine Swing's Lounge selection, giving you you know who that was, don't you? And that he first recorded as such for his CBS radio show, and because it was effectively a radio transcript, it remained relatively rare until it was officially compiled and released in the extensive box set. The box set, the Bing Crosby CBS radio recordings of 1954-56. And there we have it. Bing Crosby and Yours. And for the fans of Engelbert, Red Sails in the Sunset. We're coming back with the lovely voice of Johnny Mathis to keep you nice and relaxed on this Sunday evening. Don't go anywhere.
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4: Heart to heart. Soulmates.ie, where people connect.
6: Sunshine Swing with Tom Cole Jr. on Dublin's easy place to relax.

promise you music that will never die. Songs, music and singers. They're here for you every Sunday night when it's Sunshine Swing and the Lounge Selection. And one of the most requested performers when people get in touch with me, Tom at sunshineradio.ie, for songs and singers that fit in with our programme. Johnny Mathis is always in there. And there he was for the Johnny Mathis fans tonight. Too young. Tom, would you say hi to Jerry and Trish after 10 tonight? Well, we're well and truly after 10 tonight. And that comes in from regular listener Jerry Feld. Good evening to you, Jerry, and good evening to you, Trish. Happy birthday shouts out going tonight to Geraldine Ward Goddard, a big Sunshine Swing fan. Good evening to you, Geraldine. I hope you're having a wonderful birthday. And also hi to great sax player Derek O'Connor, my own sax player on my shows in the theatre, good old Derek the Doc, whose partner Denise celebrated her birthday over the weekend. So I hope Derek and the kids and Denise had a wonderful time of it. Now, we played something a little earlier on from the wonderful Dolly Parton, and I'm going to do another one from her because she will be sadly missed. That is for sure. And what we're going to do now is we're going to take a song that was written by Kris Kristofferson. And this was the final song on her album Treasures, which was released in 1996. The song itself was written by Ray Price back in 1970, and we occasionally take it out from Perry Como on Sunday evenings and give it to you. But Dolly Parton, may she rest in peace, and can we thank her, I suppose, collectively here tonight for the pleasure she gave everybody on the planet with that wonderful sense of humour of hers, that wonderful dignified attitude and personality that she had, the incredible voice she had. And of course, she wasn't just a singer, she was also an actor and a producer, and so generous to so many over the years. She will be sadly missed, and the world is a sadder place without the great Dolly Parton. Dolly, thank you for the good times. Rest in peace.

Tony Bennett. And there he was with the song that was made famous by Judy Garland from the 1939 film The Wizard of Oz, of course. And Tony recorded that in 1961, arranged and conducted by Glenn Osler. And there he was with his rendition of Somewhere Over the Rainbow. And that's where everything tonight between you and me and this music comes to an end. I do hope you've enjoyed the musical journey that we embarked upon together from 8 p.m. tonight. And I hope we're going to do it all over again with the help of God next Sunday evening. If you've got the spare time, keep me company here on Sunshine 106.8, Dublin's easy place to relax. We're going to get you updated with news and sport. And then we'll get into the night time with some lovely music. If you care to stay up, you can stay tuned and listen to Mellow Moments here on Sunshine. And then at 6 a.m. in the morning, if you're an early riser, Robbie Fogarty will be here with the Sunshine Breakfast Show. Remember to live, love and laugh and be happy. And they say that a family that laughs, sings and dances together stays together. Well, let's hope that's the case for you. I'm off home now. No traffic at this time of the night, thank God. The M50 awaits me. From Tom Cole Jr., I want to say thank you for your time, your texts and your emails. Yours, sincerely, Mr. Sunshine Swing, saying thank you, take care, good night, and God bless.

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10: At midnight, good morning, I'm Ruth O'Connell. The captain and crew of a passenger ferry which capsized in the Mediterranean, killing at least 8 people, have been detained. Around double that number are missing after the catamaran took in water and turned over off the coast of northern Cyprus. 267 people were on board heading to Turkey. Man in his 20s is in a critical condition after being injured in a violent disorder in Dublin. Gardaí and emergency services received reports of an incident involving a number of people in Leopardstown. Maggie Chambers reports.
11: Gardaí are investigating the incident, which occurred last night at South County Business Park at around 25 past 8. A man in his 20s is being treated at Beaumont Hospital, where he remains in a critical condition. Two other men in their 20s were brought to St Vincent's Hospital for treatment of non-life-threatening injuries. A man in his 20s has been arrested and is being held at a Garda station in the capital. An incident room has been set up at Dundrum Garda station, and Gardaí are appealing for any witnesses to come forward.
10: A security alert in County Louth over reports of a suspicious device in a residential area has ended. It was discovered in the Cox's Domain area of Dundalk shortly before 11 o'clock on Sunday morning. A cordon was established and the Army Explosive Ordnance Disposal Unit was called to the scene, which was declared safe shortly after 4:30 p.m. All affected residents have since returned to their homes. Environmental measures can't continue to be the fall guy every time there is an energy crisis. That's the message from climate group Friends of the Earth, who are accusing the government of flip-flopping on its carbon tax commitments. The government's considering delaying the planned increase to the carbon tax to ease the pressure of high fuel costs. Friends of the Earth CEO Deirdre Duffy wants a comprehensive review if the increase is to be pushed back.
4: Any review of a really important measure for our climate action programme needs consultation, particularly with the Just Transition Commission, which is a key part of how the what the carbon tax is used for, but then the other bodies that the state has to advise on climate action. They also should really be talking to affected communities that will lose out on potentially on retrofitting or other kind of supports.
10: A man remains in Garda custody after two women in their 20s were allegedly assaulted at a domestic residence in the Ballyogan area of Dublin. A number of individuals were involved in the incident, which happened shortly before 8:30 on Sunday morning. One of the women's being treated for injuries believed to be non-life threatening, while the other is undergoing further medical assessment. The suspect was arrested a short time later at an address in the Dean's Grange area in a follow-up operation involving Gardaí from Shankill and the Armed Support Unit. The head of Electric Picnic denies there are crowd control issues at the festival. It comes as access to the Electric Arena was closed off last night during Duke Dumont, while on Friday, Armand van Helden's set on the Smirnoff stage was cancelled completely. Festival organiser Melvin Benn says it wasn't possible to move Duke Dumont to a bigger stage.
12: Yes, we had to hold people back for Duke Dumont because he's become bigger than we anticipated and there was no opportunity to put him onto the main stage. So for me, it just worked perfectly well. There will be opportunities, and there's an occasional artist that becomes bigger than we anticipate on a particular stage. Where we can, we move them. We've done that with Skepta, for instance, today.
10: And the Traitors Ireland has returned for Series 2. Showrunners teased a big twist for the first episode, which was filmed once more in Slane Castle this year. The three traitors who were originally chosen picked a fourth traitor who they were told would have the final say on who will be the first of the 23 contestants to be murdered. Those hoping to win the prize include a singer-songwriter, an actor, a psychotherapist and an assistant professor. And that's your news update at 4 minutes past the hour.
13: And in sport, Chelsea survived a spirited Brighton fight back to make it 2-2 under Xabi Alonso with a 4-3 victory at Stamford Bridge. Cole Palmer grabbed the decisive goal after the Blues had raced into an early 3-0 lead. Bruno Fernandes, meanwhile, hit a hat-trick as Manchester United secured their first Premier League win of the season, beating Ipswich 5-2. United had fallen behind at Old Trafford before responding with 5 goals, including 4 in the second half. Dominic Calvert-Lewin rescued Leeds a point as they drew 1-1 with Brentford at Ellen Road. Sunderland celebrating a first league victory of the campaign after a 1-0 win over Fulham. Wilson Isidor with the only goal. At home, Shamrock Rovers stretched their lead at the top of the Premier Division to 5 points after a dramatic 3-3 draw away to Derry City. The Hoops trailed 3-1 at half time before Graham Burke pulled one back with 18 minutes remaining. Substitute Dylan Watts then struck the equaliser 8 minutes later, less than a minute after coming on. Boss Stephen Bradley was very pleased with the side's reaction to going behind.
14: The first 25 minutes, 30 minutes, we started really, really slow. And to be fair to Derry, they started really well, so they took advantage of that. But we made some poor decisions, tired decisions. And it took us to go 2 down to wake up, really. But our response was incredible.
13: And in athletics, Sophie O'Sullivan has moved to second on the all-time Irish 800 metres list after setting a new personal best in Italy. The 24-year-old clocked 1 minute 58.60 seconds to finish second, just 9 hundredths outside of Kieran McGeehan's Irish record. Rashida Alalekhe was sixth in the 200 metres in the same meeting in a time of 22.03 seconds. Elsewhere, Sophie Becker moved to second on the Irish all-time 300 metres after clocking in at 36.99 in Poland. And that's your latest news and sports update. I'm Daniel Pitcher. The time is coming up to 6 minutes past the hour.

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